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That's off of Book of Spells, released in 1997. And the band's led by Randy Jacobs on the guitar, bass, and keys, and Sweet Pea Atkinson on the vocals. Well, there's one more Greece Baptist Church concert for our spring season. It's on May the 18th, featuring the Kodak Concert Band. The show's free. It's played right at the Greece Baptist Church Sanctuary, 1230 Long Pond Road in Greece. Show starts at 7 o'clock. There's plenty of parking, including handicap access. 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Go right to our website, jazz901.org. Keith Kearney coming your way. And right now, Ronnie Erland, the broadcaster, is with one of my very favorite renditions of the classic, Moanin', on the Jazz and Blues Spectrum.

0: Carrie Carney Band with the title track off of their 2025 release, All Your Love. I'm Dave T. I'm with you for about another half an hour or so, and immediately following this show is the Soul Jazz Spectrum with Chuck Ingersoll. Tonight, it's a Unity edition. You're going to hear Grooves and Moves from Don Braden, Dr. Lonnie Smith, Soulscape, Charles Erland, and much more. Again, that's the Soul Jazz Spectrum immediately following this show at 9 o'clock. Coming right up here, it's George Benson. You're going to want to keep it here. Member supported, Jazz 90.1, and we're on Facebook.
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1: Rochester recorded its 14th wettest April on record going back to the early 1870s. And there's more unsettled weather in our future, May picking up where April left off. As we head through the night tonight and overnight, it will be dry though with increasing clouds, low temperatures into the low 40s. Look for more clouds than sun and a milder breeze for Monday with some scattered showers. Highs will be in the mid-60s. Showers look likely for Tuesday with a top temp close to 60 degrees. I'm meteorologist Josh Nichols for Jazz 90.1.

George Benson with So What. That's off of a 1971 LP called Beyond the Blue Horizon. And the rhythm section backing him up here was Clarence Palmer on the organ, Ron Carter playing bass, and Jack DeJohnette on the drums. Well, if you'd like to make a comment on the show, maybe put in a request, a couple of tonight's songs were requests from listeners, or chat about anything that's going on here at Member Supported Jazz 90.1, the best way to get a hold of me is to just shoot me a note at DaveT@jazz901.org. That's DaveT@jazz901.org. I'd love to hear from you. Vanilla Fudge and Freddie Hubbard coming your way, and this is Michael Burks. All he wants is one more chance.

Vanilla Fudge with a great blues rendition of You Keep Me Hanging On. It was released in 1967 and reached number 6 on the Billboard Hot 100. I'm Dave T. I'm just about out of here, and I'm going to leave you now with a song from Robin Ford and the Blue Line off of their 1995 LP, Handful of Blues. This is Tired of Talking on the Jazz and Blues Spectrum, only on member-supported Jazz 90.1. 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
7: Here's the latest Jazz 90.1 weather forecast.
8: Rochester recorded its 14th wettest April on record going back to the early 1870s. And there's more unsettled weather in our future, May picking up where April left off. As we head through the night tonight and overnight, it will be dry though with increasing clouds, low temperatures into the low 40s. Look for more clouds than sun and a milder breeze for Monday with some scattered showers. Highs will be in the mid-60s. Showers look likely for Tuesday with a top temp close to 60 degrees. I'm meteorologist Josh Nichols for Jazz 90.1.
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The band is called Soulscape. The track Love Shines from a compilation album titled Movement Lounge. And either there's not much information out there on the internet about Soulscape, or maybe I'm just not a very good online researcher. I do know that I am Chuck Ingersoll. This is the Soul Jazz Spectrum. And you're listening to Jazz 90.1 in Rochester. One way or another, you're listening. FM, online, or the podcast version of the SJS. We began tonight's Soul Jazz Spectrum with a track that, much like Eddie Harris's Listen Here, it's one of those grooves you cannot sit still for. That was Don Braden on tenor from his album Organic, a track called Cousin Esau. Organic being a subtle hint that there's an organ combo at work there. David Fathead Newman has also done a couple great renditions of that tune, and he's featured on Don Braden's album Right There as the second tenor player. Brother Jack McDuff handling the Hammond B3 duties on that 1994 release. Well, sir, we are just getting started on a soul jazz spectrum that keeps the groove going with the mighty burner, Charles Erland, on Jazz 90.1.

to the use of electronics and synthesizers. Definitely one of the Mighty Burners' more ambitious recorded efforts. And quite the band there. Eddie Henderson and Freddie Hubbard on trumpets, Joe Henderson, Dave Hubbard on saxes, Pat Gleason on the synthesizers, and Harvey Mason on drums, among others. This is the Soul Jazz Spectrum on Jazz 90.1. It is where the groove survives and thrives for 1 hour each week. I'm Chuck Ingersoll, thanking you for spending some quality time with us. And we'll keep things moving and grooving with the Ohio Penitentiary 511 Jazz Ensemble.

That is the Ohio Penn 511 Jazz Ensemble, a group made up entirely of serving prisoners at the time in that Ohio State incarceration facility. Band founded in 1971 to give prisoners with a musical aptitude an opportunity to be productive and creative and just play some great music. They self-released one album, Hard Luck Soul, in a very, very limited pressing in 1971. And the band's story is quite remarkable. The guy who founded it, Reynard Bertha, was doing time down south. He escaped from a prison roadwork gang, wound up in Cincinnati, and he met Logan Rollins there, the nephew of Sonny Rollins. Somehow, and the story gets kind of muddled at times, they both then wound up in the Ohio State Pen and formed the band. Amazing stuff. The Ohio State Penitentiary 511 Jazz Ensemble. You, however, are enjoying the freedom that the soul jazz spectrum on Jazz 90.1 provides. I'm Chuck Ingersoll. Next up, one of the oddest pairings the soul jazz world has ever put together. Dr. Lonnie Smith at the Hammond B3 and Iggy Pop doing the vocal.

That's music from the Ron Getz Foundation, a track called Doubtful Phoenix from their album Broken Doll Beat. That band is led by Stefan Ranget, known simply as Ron Getz most of the time. He's a French composer, producer, and trumpeter, now living in New York City. And we began that set on the soul jazz spectrum with that odd pairing I mentioned earlier. Dr. Lonnie Smith at the Hammond B3, Iggy Pop doing the vocal on the Timmy Thomas hit, Why Can't We Live Together? And apparently Iggy met Dr. Lonnie after one of the organist gigs. They started talking, and then he sat in for a couple sets at that live recording, made in 2017 at New York City's now late lamented Jazz Standard Club. Iggy had a great little Dr. Lonnie anecdote, too, saying, I was listening to Move Your Hand over and over at my family home in Florida, and the neighbor across the canal has cockatoos. I was playing Barry White that day, and the birds were completely quiet. But when I put on Move Your Hand, they just started screaming. Well, we are in the home stretch of tonight's Soul Jazz Spectrum at Jazz 90.1. I'm Chuck Ingersoll. Now I'm going to take my records and go home, but I shall return next week with more of the same, just in a different groove. And please remember to drive carefully. Make sure it's your car. We close out tonight's Soul Jazz Spectrum with violinist Philip Coran and the Artistic Heritage Ensemble from the album On the Beach, a track called Unity.

0: 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Once there, scroll down to the Soul Jazz Spectrum and hit the play button. 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And thanks for staying in the groove with us on Jazz 90.1 and the Soul Jazz Spectrum.
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7: Happy Sunday, friends, on this third day of May, where the fourth will be with you. Yeah, they throw that in there for you. Star Trek, Star Wars and Spaceballs people celebrating the sounds as we always do on the first Sunday of May, dedicated to Ronald Levin Carter, Jazz's greatest living bassist and the Rochester Music Hall of Famer and an NEA jazz master. So that's 4 hours. I'll be finding the right notes, as Rock Carter likes to say, with music from, of course, some of my favorite recordings. He's recorded some 2,600 times and counting, as per the Guinness Book of World Records. So you have Ron with Miles Davis, of course, with Herbie Hancock, in his own solo right, and pretty much everybody under the sun in Ron's nearly 70 years of finding the right notes. 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

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I would say 585-966-5299 or Pledge Securely online at jazz901.org. But nope, we will not do that. I'll let the music of Ron Carter speak for itself as we are in post-drive. 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But the goal is 85, so we're about 15 short. 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So if you can help us get the last $15,000 that we need to get to our fiscal year, we greatly appreciate it. So again, we're using the music of NEA Jazzmaster and Rochester Music Hall of Famer Ron Carter to incentivize you to keep his music on the radio, because you're not going to hear his music anywhere else. But you can hear Times 2 with Miles Davis, who will be celebrating Miles in a big way. Memorial Day weekend, we'll be doing 24 hours of The Prince of Darkness, Miles Smiles, from 10 p.m. Sunday night of Memorial Day weekend until midnight Memorial Day. To learn more about it, we'll get it up on jazz901.org. Again, you're not going to hear this anywhere else. But because of Miles's incredible legacy, we have to do this. And so we are, because of you. And a central figure of that legacy is Ron Carter, who will be coming to Rochester on Juneteenth at the Hochstein School of Music to memorialize and commemorate the milestone centennial of Miles Dewey Davis. Again, this is what it's about, friends. I'm Derek Lucas, slipping into the darkness of the sounds of Ron Carter. This is Third Play in a Jazz 90.1 with Herbie Hancock on piano and Tony Williams on the drums.

0: celebrating the sounds of Rochester Music Hall of Famer and NEA Jazz Master Ronald Levin Carter, turns 89 tomorrow. He's still writing the 117 special. A member supported Jazz 90.1 and Jazz 901.org. Ron Carter's immense contributions to jazz and still going, still planning on touring later on in the month of May. So he's getting ready to hit the road again, as well as getting ready to commemorate the milestone of one Miles Davis. This year is his centennial. So Herbie and Ron will be out preaching the good word of jazz and Miles and the Prince of Darkness throughout the year, as well as the Flower City, where he came and resided here for many years as a student of the Eastman School of Music, being one of the first African-Americans to not only attend, but to graduate from the Eastman School of Music, something he's very, very proud of, because he had to overcome a lot to do that, because it wasn't easy for us then, especially now, or especially back then. Hanging out with you up until 2 a.m., celebrating the sounds of Ron Carter, Finding the Right Notes, brought to you by your support for us at 585-966-5299. 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
3: Stardate May 3rd. Antares has played a big role in the sky lore of many cultures, and it's not hard to understand why. It's quite bright, it has a fiery orange color, and it's near the ecliptic, the sun's path across the sky. The moon and planets are close to the ecliptic as well, so they periodically swing past Antares. In fact, the moon snuggles quite close to it late tonight. In Western sky lore, Antares represented the heart of Scorpius, the scorpion. After Orion, the hunter, bragged that he could kill any beastie on Earth, the angry gods sent the scorpion to sting him to death. They then put Orion and the scorpion on opposite sides of the heavens, so one rises as the other sets. Antares and the surrounding stars also represented a scorpion in the mythology of the Maya and several other cultures. But others saw Antares differently. In China, it was the fire star, a description of its color. It and a couple of nearby stars represented the heart of a dragon. And in Hawaii, Antares was part of a fish hook used by the god Maui. The star itself is worthy of its reputation. It's a dozen or more times heavier than the sun, hundreds of times wider, and tens of thousands of times brighter. A supergiant star with some supergiant stories. Antares is just a skosh away from the moon as they climb into good view tonight by midnight. They'll still be close as dawn twilight erases the scorpion's mighty heart from view. Our web address is stardate.org. For the University of Texas McDonald Observatory, I'm Billy Henry.
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5: Rochester recorded its 14th wettest April on record going back to the early 1870s. And there's more unsettled weather in our future, May picking up where April left off. As we head through the night tonight and overnight, it will be dry though with increasing clouds, low temperatures into the low 40s. Look for more clouds than sun and a milder breeze for Monday with some scattered showers. Highs will be in the mid-60s. Showers look likely for Tuesday with a top temp close to 60 degrees. I'm meteorologist Josh Nichols for Jazz 90.1.
6: Watching the summary races from Genesee Valley Park, 53 degrees. 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If you're driving around, avoid the area of Mount Reed Boulevard heading toward the city and Lyle Avenue because there's some police action, major police action and activity going on around there. So as I found out the hard way, the entire area is blocked off. So Mount Reed, Lyle, Dewey Avenue, that whole world is completely sealed off due to police action and life being life. That being said, we got the sounds of Ron Carter plucking the right notes up until 2 a.m. A little trip to Oloquaw Valley, Herbie Hancock, Freddie Hubbard, Tony Williams, of course, Ron Carter on Jazz 90.1 and Jazz 901.org, brought to you by you.
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3: Spectrum Sun.

Oh, yeah. Man. Never, ever get tired of hearing Red Clay. Freddie Hubbard, of course, on trumpet. Herbie Hancock on the keyboards. Lenny White on drums. Joe Henderson on sax and on bass, I think. You know who? Ronald Levin Carter, born in Detroit back in 1937. Cass Technical High School graduate. He, along with so many other jazz luminaries like Kenny Burrell, Sheila Jordan, Donald Byrd. Yeah, I could go all night with just Cass Tech High. Jerry Allen, Wallace Roan. Oh, I'm sorry, not Wallace Roan, but Jerry Allen. Yeah, Kenny Garrett. Just name a couple of ones off the top of my head. And, of course, Ron Carter. Then after graduating from high school, migrated to Rochester, New York for 4 years. Graduated from Eastman School of Music back in 1959. And then New York City. Discovered by Chico Hamilton. And then Ronald. Then Eric Dolphy. Then Miles Davis. And then the rest is history. 3,000 recordings later. That's right. 3,000 recordings and counting. He just finished up a project with Diana Krall, which will be seeing the light of day in a few weeks. So, again, he's no slowing down in sight at age 89 in 45 minutes. Hanging out up until 2 a.m., celebrating my favorite moments from Ron Carter, like this one from 1966, Mode for Joe on Jazz 90.1.

0: If you've never heard of Ron Carter, you probably heard of that song that featured Ron Carter, of course, the tune that would launch Roberta Flack. This first time I ever saw your face. A member-supported Jazz 90.1 and Jazz 901.org, originally recorded and released in 1969, but didn't really gain traction until 2 years later from the Clint Eastwood jazz film, of course, Play Misty for Me, which was one of the songs that ran current throughout the film. Hanging out with you, celebrating the sounds of Ron Carter, before we heard Roberta and Ron, the Sugar Man, Stanley Turrentine, with a trip to Rio, composition of Ron's called Ah Rio, featuring Stanley on sax, George Benson on guitar, Jimmy Smith on organ, Grady Tate on drums, and I think you know who on bass. 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
1: Stardate May 3rd. Antares has played a big role in the sky lore of many cultures, and it's not hard to understand why. It's quite bright, it has a fiery orange color, and it's near the ecliptic, the sun's path across the sky. The moon and planets are close to the ecliptic as well, so they periodically swing past Antares. In fact, the moon snuggles quite close to it late tonight. In Western sky lore, Antares represented the heart of Scorpius, the scorpion. After Orion, the hunter, bragged that he could kill any beastie on Earth, the angry gods sent the scorpion to sting him to death. They then put Orion and the scorpion on opposite sides of the heavens, so one rises as the other sets. Antares and the surrounding stars also represented a scorpion in the mythology of the Maya and several other cultures. But others saw Antares differently. In China, it was the fire star, a description of its color. It and a couple of nearby stars represented the heart of a dragon. And in Hawaii, Antares was part of a fishhook used by the god Maui. The star itself is worthy of its reputation. It's a dozen or more times heavier than the sun, hundreds of times wider, and tens of thousands of times brighter. A supergiant star with some supergiant stories. Antares is just a skosh away from the moon as they climb into good view tonight by midnight. They'll still be close as dawn twilight erases the scorpion's mighty heart from view. Our web address is stardate.org. For the University of Texas McDonald Observatory, I'm Billy Henry.
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3: Rochester recorded its 14th wettest April on record going back to the early 1870s. And there's more unsettled weather in our future, May picking up where April left off. As we head through the night tonight and overnight, it will be dry, though, with increasing clouds, low temperatures into the low 40s. Look for more clouds than sun and a milder breeze for Monday with some scattered showers. Highs will be in the mid-60s. Showers look likely for Tuesday with a top temp close to 60 degrees. I'm meteorologist Josh Nichols for Jazz 90.1.
4: Dark and cloudy, but again, it is 11:35 at night. 50 degrees if you're watching the submarine races from Irondequoit Bay or in the races on Irondequoit Bay. 51 at the airport at members supported Jazz 90.1 and jazz901.org. And if you're in the area driving out, I would recommend highly to avoid the area of Mount Reed Boulevard, Lexington, Lyle Avenue due to heavy police activity because, well, life is just life, and sometimes the flowers today on a Sunday night. That being said, we are celebrating the sounds of Ronald Levin Carter, Rochester Music Hall of Famer and NEA Jazz Master, and his amazing contributions to jazz and music all around. Over almost nearly 3,000 recordings, he's a part of. So if you have a record collection and you look on the back of it, you'll see bass. Good chance of one of those records. You'll have the four strings that are being pulled by Ron Carter, either electrically or acoustically. Still going strong as he turns 89 tomorrow. Long live Ron Carter. Here he is, a little blues for DP with Wayne Escoffrey, a member-supported Jazz 90.1 and jazz901.org.
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0: Cannot wait to see Irina Tarakubo come to the Jazz Festival this year. First time playing. She's been here before as a civilian and taking over the jam sessions and blowing everybody away. And remember Bob Snyder's asking, who is that? I'm like, hey, it's Irina Tarakubo. Yeah, 5 feet, 1 inch tall, but sounds like a giant of jazz, which she is. You heard her take of Oriental Folk Song, a member-supported Jazz 90.1 and Jazz901.org, featuring Ron Carter on bass. Hang out with you up until 2 a.m., celebrating the sounds of Rochester Music Hall of Famer and NEA Jazz Master Ronald Levin Carter, turns 89 in T-minus 9 minutes. So we're ushering. Also, by the way, it's May 4th, so may the 4th be with you, too, from Spaceballs. Let's continue on. This is Ron Carter, circa 1961, right out, fresh from the Eastman School of Music, recording with Bobby Timmons and Albert Tweedy Heath. 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

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It is my privilege and pleasure and civic duty to be able to play you this amazing man's music. 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Life couldn't be more better. Actually, it could be better. More Ron Carter with Eric Alexander. He'll be coming back to this year's Jazz Festival with Jeremy Pelt. So we're getting into a little bit of trouble in June. Guaranteed. No two ways around it or about it. This is Mr. Big RC, Eric's tribute to Ron Carter on Jazz 90.1.

0: Have I told you lately that I love jazz? Another affirming moment courtesy of Wayne Shorter, Herbie Hancock, of course, Ron Carter. I think Tony Williams. No, it's actually Joe Chambers on drums. Witch Hunt, a member-supported Jazz 90.1 and Jazz901.org. Slip into the darkness of the sounds of Ron Carter until 2 a.m.
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10: Rochester recorded its 14th wettest April on record going back to the early 1870s, and there's more unsettled weather in our future, May picking up where April left off. As we head through the night tonight and overnight, it will be dry though with increasing clouds, low temperatures into the low 40s. Look for more clouds than sun and a milder breeze for Monday with some scattered showers. Highs will be in the mid-60s. Showers look likely for Tuesday with a top temp close to 60 degrees. I'm meteorologist Josh Nichols for Jazz 90.1.
0: Darkness pervades over the Flower City, as well as it should. It's 12:30 at night on this fourth day of May, so may the fourth be with you, my friends. 52 degrees if you're walking along the Seeger Beach in Charlotte, 53 at the airport. 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Spectrum Sun.

I have a confession. I like jazz. Just putting it out there. Clearways, Tony Williams, a member-supported Jazz 90.1 and Jazz901.org. I'm Derek Lucas. Slipping into the darkness of the sounds of Ron Carter, who is 89 today. So we're celebrating his music, doing a four-hour tribute to just some of the close to, 3,000 songs he's played on in his long career. And still going, still touring and getting ready to drop his newest project with Diana Krall in just a few weeks. So we swing and celebrate to the sounds of Ron Carter. We can only do that with your support for this music called jazz. Again, we just wrapped up our spring drive, jam drive. We raised over $70,000, but we needed 85. So that means it's 15 to go, which means guess what? Doing some fishing at 12:52 a.m. So again, if you can help us out, whether it's a $5 donation or a $50 donation or a $5,000 donation, whatever you can do to ensure we stay Jazz 90.1, keep the safe space safe. You know what to do. 966-5299. That's if you want to talk. But you got life going on at 12:52 a.m. on a Monday morning. Just hit the donate down button at jazz901.org. Why? Because people make the world go round. I'm not saying it. Milt Jackson, Ron Carter, Herbie Hancock, Billy Cobham, and some cool strings too on jzz901.org. 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
1: 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We play standards, but there's nothing standard about our mix. 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
5: Rochester recorded its 14th wettest April on record going back to the early 1870s, and there's more unsettled weather in our future, May picking up where April left off. As we head through the night tonight and overnight, it will be dry though with increasing clouds, low temperatures into the low 40s. Look for more clouds than sun and a milder breeze for Monday with some scattered showers. Highs will be in the mid-60s. Showers look likely for Tuesday with a top temp close to 60 degrees. I'm meteorologist Josh Nichols for Jazz 90.1.
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1: Ron Carter, Sonny Rollins, McCoy Tyner, and their good friend Al Foster. Ladies and gentlemen, the Milestone Jazz Stars.

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Jazz 90.1, I'm proud to say, member-supported Jazz 90.1. That's Tony Foster on piano, Slow Hot Wind. Remember the movie The Big Lebowski? That song was in the soundtrack. And Tony Foster, about 10 years ago, did a collection of soundtracks featuring, for example, the works of Morricone, I believe, and Mancini. Slow Hot Wind. That's what people say about me talking. Anyway, Paul Clark on Jazz Horizons. Our membership drive ended Friday. I think we were a little short of our goal. I don't know the final number, but we appreciate all the new members and all the renewal members. Had a great time at the listener party. Deepak Thatu did not disappoint. We packed. We do our shows in the library next to the radio station. Packed that room. It was standing room only. I was slinging pizza. We ran out of pizza and beverages, but I got to meet a lot of really cool members. So thank you for supporting this radio station. Thanks for tuning in. I'm Paul Clark, Jazz Horizons, great duo here, Bob James and Kirk Whalum.

0: Jazz 90.1, Lucy Yegazarian. She is Armenian. Not only sings jazz, but she does a lot of Armenian folk music. I wish I knew. Great work from Lucy Yegazarian. I hope I pronounced that correctly. I'm Paul Clark. You're listening to Jazz Horizons. Sunday morning, we have a great show called The Gospel of Jazz. Yep. And Reverend Julius Jackson Jr. played. He closed his show Sunday with the James Brown tune, because it was James Brown's birthday. So Julius does a great show Sunday mornings, you know, warm up. Maybe you're getting ready to go to church and you want to get in the spirit. You can do that. Julius A. Jackson, The Gospel of Jazz. Get up early. Sunday's at 8 o'clock right here on Members Aborted Jazz 90.1. Coming up, I've got music from Hank Mobley, The Sultans of String. Dinah Washington, I think I'll try to get her in the mix. I'm Paul Clark. You're listening to Member Supported Jazz 90.1.
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12: Rochester recorded its 14th wettest April on record going back to the early 1870s. And there's more unsettled weather in our future, May picking up where April left off. As we head through the night tonight and overnight, it will be dry though with increasing clouds, low temperatures into the low 40s. Look for more clouds than sun and a milder breeze for Monday with some scattered showers. Highs will be in the mid-60s. Showers look likely for Tuesday with a top temp close to 60 degrees. I'm meteorologist Josh Nichols for Jazz 90.1.
13: The current temperature in Rochester is 52 degrees.

Jazz 90.1, that's Me and You by Hank Mobley, great saxophone player. Lowell Hopper started that set. Speaking of great saxophone players, I hope you were here Friday night. Judah Seeley was in the band with Deepak Thattu, and Deepak and the guys will be doing our Jazz at the Beach show at Tropics on June 9th. But in the meantime, next Tuesday, May 12th, speaking of saxophones, Bill Tiberio Band out at Tropics Nightclub for Jazz at the Beach. See you there. I'm Paul Clark. You're listening to member-supported Jazz 90.1.

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Whew, catch your breath, babies. I'm a jackrabbit boy. You can't catch me. That's Bobby Christina and the Caravan featuring Tom Hambridge, who's a drummer and singer. That album, the entire album, was a tribute to Matt Guitar Murphy. I'm a jackrabbit boy. And I thought I was over-caffeinated. I'm Paul Clark. You are listening to Jazz Horizons, where you can take jazz further. And that's what we do here at the radio station. All kinds of jazz shows. We do big band, blues. There'll be some fusion, some avant-garde mixed in. Smooth. I'll get the smooth jazz, and that's what you're supporting when you become a member of member-supported Jazz 90.1.

0: Jazz 90.1 with the Clayton Brothers doing a Monk tune, Round Midnight. Back about 20 years ago, the Clayton Brothers did a collection called Back in the Swing of Things, and they redid Round Midnight. The Clayton Brothers are Jeff on saxophone and John on bass. Was there some bowing done on the upright bass there, maybe? I'm not a bass player. Good stuff going on. 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
6: Rochester recorded its 14th wettest April on record, going back to the early 1870s. And there's more unsettled weather in our future, May picking up where April left off. As we head through the night tonight and overnight, it will be dry, though, with increasing clouds, low temperatures into the low 40s. Look for more clouds than sun and a milder breeze for Monday, with some scattered showers. Highs will be in the mid-60s. Showers look likely for Tuesday, with a top temp close to 60 degrees. I'm meteorologist Josh Nichols for Jazz 90.1.
7: Right now in Greece, it is 51 degrees at member-supported Jazz 90.1.

Jazz 90.1, making that soul connection with Brian Simpson. Title song from the album he did just about, I think it came out just about 3 years ago. He wrote all 10 songs on the album. Brian Simpson, keyboard player. He's all over smooth jazz radio, but he also does some lively party-type music, too. So a great versatile player and producer. That was probably, I think, his 11th album. So he's been around a while and done some good stuff. Speaking of good stuff, I was here again Friday, and I get to watch Alan Coletta and Sally Poole at work doing big band classics. That's kind of how we wind down Big Band Friday. And they're a great team to watch. Very sweet couple. I enjoy hanging out with them. Did their show during the membership campaign. And remember, Fridays are Big Band Fridays here at Jazz 90.1. Need some drums? Norman Connors is going to bring you drums around the world.

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Wild

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9: We'll find intervals of clouds and sunshine here for the day today across Rochester, Western New York, and the Finger Lakes, and it will be milder, especially away from Lake Ontario. But during the afternoon, close to Lake Ontario, a cooling lake breeze will develop, keeping temperatures there from getting much past the low 60s for highs. In the meantime, in Rochester, it should be closer to 70. For tonight, we'll see clouds and times of moonlight, a passing shower, or even a thunderstorm is possible. Overnight lows will be in the mid-50s. We'll look for scattered showers on Tuesday. Highs will be in the upper 60s. I'm meteorologist Josh Nichols for Jazz 90.1.
10: Here's one on Arabesque Records. It's Rodham Schwartz at the B3 organ and the big band. The song's called Ain't No Way, and the album? Message from Groove and GW.

Here's an album that has a song about Ruth, and then Ruthless. I'm David Bassey, Joe Chambers, and Mirrors, one from around the turn of the century, featuring a beloved pianist on Ruthless.

Coming up, it's music from Art Blakey and the Jazz Messengers. That's a song called Ruthless, recorded the 8th of July in 1998. Joe Chambers with Mulgrew Miller playing the piano and Ira Coleman playing the bass. Quite a nice sound capsule from Mulgrew Miller, no longer with us, of course, and that's a beautiful feature for Mr. Miller. Ruthless on Joe Chambers' album, Mirrors, which happens to be on Blue Note Records. And this next one happens to be on Blue Note also. It came out in 2020, but it was recorded March the 8th of 1959. They wanted to make sure everybody was ready for it. No, that's not the case. Just Coolin' as the title of the disc, Art Blakey and the Jazz Messengers. Art, of course, at the drums, Jimmy Merritt at the bass, Bobby Timmons and Lee Morgan, this time with Hank Mobley at the tenor saxophone, and Bobby Timmons' composition, Quick Trick.

two from Blue Note Records. That one from Art Blakey and the Jazz Messengers in 1959. It's not Benny Golson, and it's not Wayne Shorter. It's Hank Mobley, the original saxophonist with Art Blakey and the Jazz Messengers. Preceding that, it was one from Mirrors, Joe Chambers.

Up next, some exceptional writing and arranging from Melissa Pipe, a baritone saxophonist and bassoonist. We just heard a song called Christina, written by Buster Williams, Eric Reed at the piano, with Luca Alemano at the bass and Reggie Kinnerly playing the drums. The album's on Smoke Sessions, and it's called Black, Brown, and Blue for Eric Reed. Nice trio work. Recorded in Van Nuys, California at Stagg Street Studios, June 24th of 2022. Well, let's give a listen to Melissa Pipe. I heard this one recently, and then I got it, and then I thought, wow. When I heard it, the first little piece of it, I heard, man, that is really a cool sound. Something a little bit different from Melissa Pipe. And the song we have queued up is called In Due Time.

recorded the 7th of March, 1963. Johnny Hartman with the John Coltrane Quartet. The quartet had recorded a two-album set that was held back for many, many years and came out a few years ago called Both Directions at Once, the day before this particular outing. John Coltrane and Johnny Hartman.

Up next, a vocal from Jane Irving and a song written by Jay Leonard, Let the Flower Grow. People Make the World Go Round. I've always loved that song. Tom Collier covering it. He played the vibraphone with Frank Zappa a few times. Of course, there were a couple main vibraphonists with Frank Zappa. And when Tom got the call to play with him regularly, he was always busy doing something else. He's quite an educator, too. Tom Collier's Boomer Vibes, Volume 1, on Summit Records and People Make the World Go Round, preceded by All Day Breakfast, spelled B-R-E-C-K, like the Brecker Brothers, All Day Breakfast. Yeah, Brandon Lanningham Octet, recorded in Rochester, New York. Well, let's hear the song called Let the Flower Grow. It's a poignant little piece from songwriter Jay Leonard, also a bassist in New York City.

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7: Stardate May 4th. Comet Halley's loss is Earth's gain. As the comet orbits the sun, it sheds a bit of ice and dirt from its surface. That debris spreads out along the comet's path. Earth passes close to that path twice a year. Some of the solid particles ram into our planet, adding a minuscule amount to Earth's mass. For sky watchers, the intersection creates two meteor showers as the comet dust vaporizes in the atmosphere. And one of them is underway now, the Eta Aquarius. The shower's peak lasts for several nights, centered around tomorrow night. At its best, the shower can produce a few dozen meteors per hour. Halley is a chunk of rock and ice about 7 miles in diameter. On average, it orbits the sun once every 76 years, although that period varies by a few years. It's been recorded in Earth's night sky for more than 2,000 years. Edmund Halley linked some of those appearances in 1705, demonstrating that a comet can return to view multiple times. Halley also predicted the comet's next appearance in 1758. When it showed up at the time he forecast, the comet was named in Halley's honor. Over the centuries, the comet's orbit moves away from Earth a bit. Today, we're several million miles from that path. As the orbit shifts away, we pick up less and less of the comet dust. That makes the meteor showers less impressive. So over time, the Eta Aquarius will slowly die out. You can find out how to subscribe to our daily program at stardate.org. I'm Billy Henry.
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8: We'll find intervals of clouds and sunshine here for the day today across Rochester, Western New York, and the Finger Lakes. And it will be milder, especially away from Lake Ontario. But during the afternoon, close to Lake Ontario, a cooling lake breeze will develop, keeping temperatures there from getting much past the low 60s for highs. In the meantime, in Rochester, it should be closer to 70. For tonight, we'll see clouds and times of moonlight, a passing shower, or even a thunderstorm is possible. Overnight lows will be in the mid-50s. We'll look for scattered showers on Tuesday. Highs will be in the upper 60s. I'm meteorologist Josh Nichols for Jazz 90.1.

When pianist Cyrus Chestnut first moved to New York, he was on Atlantic Records. I'm David Bassey. Here's Cyrus with Brother with the Green Mint Vine.

Up next, John Scofield, and one he calls Not You Again. That's Brother with the Mint Green Vine on Atlantic Records and Cyrus Chestnut, and a cool band with Christian McBride and Lewis Nash. Stefan Harris is there, and a great horn section too. The album's called Soul Food from Cyrus Chestnut. Here's There Will Never Be Another You, and now it's called Not You Again from John Scofield.

From the year 2000, Not You Again, a contrafact written by John Scofield, with Kenny Garrett, Brad Mehldau, Christian McBride, and Billy Higgins.

we've all probably heard that vocalist Billie Holiday had several men in her life, and some of questionable integrity. Billie Holiday to sing My Man in just a moment. That's a song called Scream, and it was put together up in Wisconsin and down in Illinois, Standell Studios in Milwaukee, and the guitarist Mike Standell put the whole thing together for B3 organist and songwriter Dan Trudell, swinging little band for sure. And that's Dan's composition, Scream, on an album called Fishing Again, a tribute to Clyde Stubblefield, the drummer from up that way, and Dr. Lonnie Smith from up New York way. Scream includes Joel Adams on the trombone, John Wojo at the tenor saxophone, Pat Mallinger at the alto saxophone, and Mr. Standell and Mr. Trudell. Scream. Fishing again. Don't scream when you're fishing, really. My grandpa always used to hate that, and I love to scream. My Man, Billie Holiday.

Columbia Records. That's the inimitable Billie Holiday singing about her man, and Oscar Hammerstein and Jerome Kearns' Can't Help Loving That Man, preceded by My Man with Buck Clayton, Prince Robinson at the clarinet, Buck at the trumpet, of course, Vito Musso on the tenor saxophone, and Teddy Wilson's orchestra.

Up next, two people that are hooked. That's a light and airy version of Horace Silver's piece. I really like the way they do it. Diego Rivera is there at the soprano saxophone and Positone Records, POSI-TONE, on the web. Mark Free produced it with Rudy Royston, Boris Kozlov, and Art Hirahara. Horace Silver's piece, preceded by Red Garland and Curtis Fuller from May 14th, 1957. Lots of red going on, so the song's called Seeing Red. Sonny Red's at the alto saxophone. What a player he is. Let's slip into Gotta, Gotta, Gotta from Dizzy and Faye.

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2: NBC News Radio. I'm Mark Mayfield. President Trump says the U.S. will begin escorting commercial ships through the Strait of Hormuz starting today. Trump announced the operation, dubbed Project Freedom, as a response to requests from multiple countries seeking safe passage for vessels that are stuck in the region. A New York drug maker is asking the Supreme Court to halt a lower court ruling that blocked mail-order access to abortion drugs. Lisa Carton reports.
3: Danko Laboratories filed their emergency motion on Saturday seeking an immediate stay on the Fifth Circuit Court of Appeals ruling. A three-judge panel on Friday halted a federal rule that allowed mifepristone to be prescribed online and delivered by mail. In 2023, the FDA removed the requirement that the drug be dispensed in person. I'm Lisa Carton.
2: And former New York City Mayor Rudy Giuliani is in critical condition in the hospital. Mark Mayfield, NBC News Radio.
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10: We'll find intervals of clouds and sunshine here for the day today across Rochester, Western New York, and the Finger Lakes. And it will be milder, especially away from Lake Ontario. But during the afternoon, close to Lake Ontario, a cooling lake breeze will develop, keeping temperatures there from getting much past the low 60s for highs. In the meantime, in Rochester, should be closer to 70. For tonight, we'll see clouds and times of moonlight, a passing shower, or even a thunderstorm is possible. Overnight lows will be in the mid-50s. We'll look for scattered showers on Tuesday. Highs will be in the upper 60s. I'm meteorologist Josh Nichols for Jazz 90.1.

0: family, welcome to another edition of The Cool Jazz Countdown. I'm Marcellus Shepard, the bass man.
1: And this is Kyle LaRue, and we are back again with our survey of the top 10 jazz albums of the week based on local radio airplay, national jazz chart action, and listener feedback.
0: The Cool Jazz Countdown is an exclusive presentation of Ten Share Media and TVM Productions. Kyle LaRue, talk to me, brother. What's going on?
1: All to the good, bass. And it's one of those weeks to really dial in, because there are plenty of new sounds to explore this hour. Among them, a fresh out-of-the-box release from veteran saxophonist Steve Wilson that we'll sample inside our new music feature of the week, bass.
0: Always looking forward to music from Steve. We also have two brand new releases that are making their debut this week. One from an incredible vibraphonist and harmonicist across the pond. He's making his debut, Hendrik Merkens, with something new on the Brazilian side. And then something fresh from Dr. Javier Nero, who's recording with his jazz orchestra. For the second time, he's exploring his African roots. Yes, some movement going on in the top five. Is it enough to move Jeremy Pelt over? We'll see in just a bit. Let's go ahead and get this thing moving for the week ending May 1st of 2026.
1: Alrighty, man. Well, we get started with Bay Area native producer, composer, arranger, and keyboardist Michael Manny. You know, he spent decades collaborating with artists from all across the music spectrum. About a year ago, he fulfilled a long-held desire to record and showcase his own music in the contemporary jazz genre. Michael's latest project presents a collection of songs that infuse elements of jazz, funk, and R&B. According to Manny, the album name and the overall focus for the album, Triangles, symbolizes how many relationships and situations in life that come at us in threes. And when you stop and think about it, he's on to something. The relationship we have with our parents, he points out, for example, or the triangle between the piano, God, and Michael himself, he says, when he's creating music. Still a vibe since its May 2025 release. It's the latest from keyboardist and producer Michael Manny. The album titled Triangles. You'll find it on the Baja TSR label. And in the number 10 spot this week here on the Cool Jazz Countdown.

0: It's pianist, keyboardist, composer Michael Manny. His latest offering for Baja TSR entitled Triangles, holding steady in the number 10 spot on this week's survey. Bass?
1: Alkebalan. Have you ever heard of it? The name is derived from a contemporary anthropological theory of a unified, centralized, ancient African society. I know that's a lot. It's also the name of the sophomore release from composer, educator, and acclaimed bandleader, Dr. Javier Nero, who this go-round goes on a journey of exploration in a orchestral setting. It was an idea that was sparked with his debut album, Kemet. He explores his diasporic roots here, delving into an advanced ancient society that to this day is still misunderstood. Dr. Nero is one heavily influenced by the writing of the Brecker brothers and that of Pat Metheny. And on this record, those styles are definitely present in addition to that of Ellington and Strayhorn. Joining the orchestra are a few special guests, famed trumpeter Randy Brecker from the aforementioned Brecker brothers, Sean Jones, vibraphonist Warren Wolf. Yeah, here is trombonist and director extraordinaire on the Outside In Music label, Javier Nero Jazz Orchestra with Alkebalan, debuting in the number 9 spot this week here on The Cool Jazz Countdown.

0: Man, this album is out of this world. Yes, the sonic booms, the instrumentation, the conversation. It is called Alkebulon. Outside in the music is the label Javier Nero's Jazz Orchestra, debuting at number 9 here on the Cool Jazz Countdown.
1: Thank you, Brother Bass. Well, family, remember you can stay connected with the Countdown on social media for links to videos, photos, the latest jazz news, playlists from the show, interesting stuff happening in the world of jazz. Be sure to follow us at Cool Jazz Countdown on Instagram and Facebook. Well, Birmingham, Alabama native, flautist and educator Tim Scott continues to celebrate the good. And there's a lot of good going on. Recent accomplishments include multiple Billboard number one singles, a Billboard number one album, earning Billboard's Song of the Year honors, and also being named 2024's Smooth Jazz Network's Artist of the Year. It's a lot of good. So what do you do when accolades like this roll in? Keep grinding. Keep your foot on the gas. Keep going. And that's just what Scott has done. Following up the success of her 6th studio album from last year, Living It Up, which also went to number one on Billboard, Kim presents here her latest single, which was co-written with Paul Brown and Jeffrey Smith. Another silky, smooth groove from flautist Kim Scott. It's entitled Hide and Seek. You'll find it on Intervision Records and in the number 8 spot this week here on the Cool Jazz Countdown.

0: It's flautist Kim Scott breaking back into the top 10. Her latest effort for inner vision is called Hide and Seek. Kim Scott in the number 8 spot on this week's survey. Bass.
1: Thank you, brother. Where our second and final debut this week comes from German-born and New York-based harmonicist Hendrik Merkens. Crazy enough, he's one of the shining lights in Brazilian music today and continues in that tradition on his brand new release for the Cellar Music Group. Now, Merkens gathers Justice Hera on trombone, Laura Dreyer on flute, Misha Saganoff on keys, Eduardo Bale on bass, and then legendary Brazilian drummer Portino, whom is this album's inspiration, as they move through a playlist of hard swinging samba jazz standards and originals with a few ballads. Merkens plays both vibes and harmonica. He said the whole album is about playing beautiful songs, and they definitely did. Let's go to Brazil, y'all, with Hendrik Merkens on Samba Tanto, making its debut in the number 7 spot this week, here on The Cool Jazz Countdown.

0: Man, I'm just soaking it all in. One of these days, I'm going to make it to Brazil. In the meantime, all I got to do is pop in some Samba Tanto, the latest album of Hendrik Merkens. It's on the Cellar Music Group, debuting at number 7 here on the Cool Jazz Countdown. All yours.
1: Alrighty, bass. Well, coming in at number 6 this week is the sultry vocalist, Lindsay Webster. Her latest effort for the Shonicky label keeps on trucking. It's called Music in Me. Lindsay Webster in at number 6 on this week's survey. That brings us to our new music feature of the week and fresh out of the factory. Some new sounds here from veteran saxophonist and flautist Steve Wilson. His new album simply celebrates great songs, compositions that he's cherished over the course of his musical life. Songs heard here on this album have stayed with Wilson, in some cases, for over 50 years since he heard them for the first time. To help him realize this vision for this project, Wilson assembled a unit of top-notch talent, including vibraphonist Joe Locke, pianist Irini Rosnes, bassist Jay Anderson, and drummer Kendrick Scott. Special guest French horn virtuoso Kevin Newton joins the band on 2 selections. The band interprets great songs composed by the likes of Billy Childs, George Cables, Michel Legrand, Quincy Jones, Milton Nascimento, and Gino Vannelli, among others. Saxophonist Steve Wilson hopes that the listener comes away from this album with a similar kind of feeling he possesses, as the music, in a very real sense, represents the soundtrack of his life. Steve Wilson with his brand new album for Smoke Sessions. It's entitled Enduring Sonnets. It's our new music feature of the week here on the Cool Jazz Countdown.

0: Yes, yes, that's some classy stuff right there. Saxophonist Steve Wilson. His latest effort for the Smoke Sessions recording label is entitled Enduring Sonnets. Our new music feature of the week here on The Countdown. And that brings us just about to the halfway point, but stick around, much more on the way. We'll see who's got that top spot this week when the Cool Jazz Countdown continues after this.
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3: Family, welcome back to the Cool Jazz Countdown next to Kyle LaRue. My name is Marcella Shepard. You can call me the Bass Man. Well, we kick off the second half of this week's program with a Grammy award-winning guitarist who sold over 5 million albums worldwide over the past 30 days. 30 days. Over the past 30 years. Now, who could that be? None other than one of the most articulate guitarists on the scene today, Norman Brown. Brown returns to the Shaughnessy label with his 15th album as a leader. This one destined to be a fan favorite. 11 tracks to give you a snapshot musically of where he currently is in his career. The album moves through some soulful grooves with a few up and mid-tempo tracks. Definitely keep the party going. Brown connects once again with two heavy hitters on the production side in Whirly Morris and then super producer Paul Brown. They even sprinkled in a few vocal tracks on here too. Slipping a few notches this week, it is guitarist Norman Brown with Authentically Norman coming in at number 5 this week here on the Cool Jazz Countdown.

0: romantics out there? Yeah, I know you definitely are. Just loving his music, man. Doesn't matter what he puts out, it is all good. Guitarist Norman Brown. Authentically Norman. It is on Shaughnessy Records. It's in the 5 spot this week here on our survey.
1: Alrighty, bass. Well, Grammy-winning drummer and Juilliard professor Ulysses Owens Jr. leads his dynamic ensemble, Generation Y, carved out of the mentorship model of Art Blakey's Jazz Messengers. The quintet represents the next generation of jazz talent, featuring students and emerging musicians from the New York jazz scene. The band's debut recording from 2024 spent 2 months at the top of the Jazz Week charts, and now the follow-up project is here. And it captures a band that found a musical cohesiveness after touring the globe. Spend enough time with someone, and at some point, you can finish the sentences they start. Same energy applies here with the band chemistry. It's an 11-track affair that mixes originals with standards, including a jazz interpretation of a pop hit by Sabrina Carpenter, and a soulful take on the Branford Marsalis Terrence Blanchard classic, Mobetta Blues, from the film of the same name. Check out drummer Ulysses Owens Jr. and Generation Y with their latest release for Cellar Music Group. It's called All Around the World with You. The letter U, as in Ulysses. That's clever. It's in the number 4 spot this week here on the Cool Jazz Countdown.

0: It's drummer and band leader Ulysses Owens Jr. and Generation Y. Their latest effort for Cellar Music Group called All Around the World With You. Holding steady in the number 4 spot this week here on our survey. Bass?
1: Thank you. Well, family, we do invite you to catch the Cool Jazz Countdown on demand wherever you listen to streaming music, whether it's Spotify, Apple Podcasts, iHeartRadio, Player FM. Just type in Cool Jazz Countdown, do like us, and subscribe to the show on that platform. We appreciate you for it in advance. Well, in the 3 spot this week is a great equal partnership of music between a vocalist and an ensemble. That vocalist is Kurt Elling, and the ensemble being the WDR Big Band out of Cologne, Germany. A band that is led by conductor and arranger Bob Mintzer. Now, what makes this one extra special is that Mintzer is joined by a few contributing arrangers with Tim Higgins, Jim McNeely, and Michael Ibini. So it's like having 4 solid voices leading each song rather than just one. However, the vocal voice solely belongs to that of Kurt Elling, who longed to record a full album with the WDR. He stepped into a room full of music and balances it out with his own grace. 6 extended tracks that are in full force on his newly formed Big Shoulders Records. Here is Kurt Elling and the WDR Big Band Within the Brass Palace. It moves up to take the number 3 spot this week here on The Cool Jazz Countdown.

0: he's definitely stepping out. Nobody can sing it like Kurt Elling, man. Brother definitely has his own style and sound. Kurt Elling and the WDR Big Band in the Brass Palace. It's on Big Shoulders Records. Been on the charts a few weeks now, moving up to take the number 3 position this week here on our survey. What you got?
1: Thank you, sir. Well, the new collaborative effort from Skinny Hightower and Alex Parchment is moving on up. The name Skinny Hightower, as you may have guessed, is not the name you'll find on his birth certificate. The musician born Jason Carroll learned to master multiple instruments at a very young age. He developed a sound early on that blends traditional jazz with modern urban sounds. The name Skinny Hightower was a nickname given to him by some of his fellow soldiers he served with during his tenure in the U.S. Army from 2012 to 2017. It followed him after his honorable discharge from service right into the offices of Trippin' in Rhythm Records, where he released several successful albums during his tenure with the label. Now, his latest effort combines Skinny's groove with the crisp precision of trumpeter and composer Alex Parchment. It's on Castover Records, Skinny Hightower and Alex Parchment right here with their latest entitled Kindred, moving up to take the number 2 spot this week here on the Cool

0: And there you have it, Skinny, Hightower, and Alex Parchment. Man, oh man, give us more, give us more. Their latest four-track EP effort for Castover Records entitled Kindred makes a move up to the number 2 spot on this week's survey. Alrighty, bass, here we are at the home stretch once again. Who's got that top spot, man?
1: Trumpeter Jeremy Pelt is exuding much maturity on his latest for High Note Records, Our Community Will Not Be Erased. The project is a grounded exploration of both sound and culturalist expression while showing off our resilience. You see, Pelt communicates here through a playlist of 9 original compositions, and he's in good company with some jazz vets, bassist Buster Williams, the legendary drummer Lenny White, next to pianist Oren Evans, and Lasse Corson, who colors things electronically. 9 tunes of exploration, continuing in the hard bop tradition. Here is none other than Jeremy Pelt with Our Community Will Not Be Erased, as it holds steady for a second week in the number 1 position here on the Cool Jazz Countdown.

0: Lots of food for thought on this album, man. Brother has an unmistakable sound. Our community will not be erased. It is on High Note Records, the latest album of trumpeter Jeremy Pelt, holding steady in the number one position here on the Cool Jazz Countdown. Just like that, man, the hour is gone. We thank you for your ears and invite you to revisit the program again via podcast. 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
0: 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Family, be safe out there. This is Marcellus Shepard, the bass man.
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4: NBC News Radio, I'm Michael Kastner. A bulk carrier ship reports being attacked by several small craft off the coast of Iran near the Strait of Hormuz. The strait has been largely closed to commercial traffic since the U.S.-Iran war started more than 2 months ago. President Trump said that starting today, U.S. Navy will escort some vessels through the critical waterway. Meanwhile, as the flow of oil is slowed, the average cost of a gallon of regular is just under $4.46 today, according to AAA. Delta is continuing to help passengers affected by the sudden shutdown of Spirit Airlines. The Atlanta-based airline says reduced non-refundable fares are being offered through Friday for all domestic markets where Spirit operates. Other airlines are offering similar aid to Spirit customers. The Devil Wears Prada 2 is topping box office expectations. It raked in $77 million in its opening weekend. Michael Kastner, NBC News Radio.
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6: Traffic is moving up to speed 490 westbound as you make your way towards the 590 split. No issues on 590 southbound towards 490. They continue road work. 590 southbound from Elmwood down through Monroe Ave. The left lane is closed. No issues 390 southbound. Ed Smith with your Jazz 90.1 traffic.
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8: Here's the latest Jazz 90.1 weather forecast.
12: We'll find intervals of clouds and sunshine here for the day today across Rochester, Western New York, and the Finger Lakes.
10: and it will be milder, especially away from Lake Ontario. But during the afternoon, close to Lake Ontario, a cooling lake breeze will develop, keeping temperatures there from getting much past the low 60s for highs. In the meantime, in Rochester, it should be closer to 70. For tonight, we'll see clouds and times of moonlight. A passing shower or even a thunderstorm is possible. Overnight lows will be in the mid-50s. We'll look for scattered showers on Tuesday. Highs will be in the upper 60s. I'm meteorologist Josh Nichols for Jazz 90.1.
13: Oh, happy first Monday of May. So may the 4th be with you. You know I had to do that. 49 degrees under partly sunny skies with lots of purple shades and gray hues for good measure since it is a flower city. I'm Derek Lucas to get you through it. We got lots and lots and lots and lots of music from Ron Carter, member of the Rochester Music Hall of Fame, as well as the NEA Jazz Master, man who's been on something close to 3,000 recordings. So we'll be playing some of my favorite moments, as he likes to call them, finding the right notes, along with Maynard Ferguson, also born on this date once upon a time in the land of Montreal, Quebec. So lots of Maynard moments as well. And by four moments, we'll be playing Take Five and any other jazz songs I can find in the time signature of 5-4, waltz time. And whatever you want to hear, too, as we celebrate the first week of May, full week of May, as well as thanking you for your continued support of this amazing station. We raised over $70,000 and counting from our April jam drive. 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Good morning.

couple of pieces of music written in 5/4 times, because it is, well, 5/4 day. Joe Locke with his take of course, Mission Impossible, one of my favorite theme TV shows of all time, or TV theme shows of all time. You know what I'm trying to say. Maynard Ferguson taking us to Birdland, and then, of course, the man who made 5/4 famous in jazz, Dave Brubeck, tune written by Paul Desmond, and still to this very day paying dividends for the Red Cross. As last time I checked, $250 million. That's right, $250 million have gone to the Red Cross due to that song. Paul Desmond stipulated in his will before he passed in 1977 that all the royalties, all the rights, all the music, all the money that came from Take Five would go to the Red Cross. And so there you go. A piece of music that's been helping millions of people for nearly 50 years since his passing. The music lives on. Hanging out with you up until 9 a.m. on this first day of May. That's right, 5/4 day. So let the force be with you. Whether you go see Spaceballs or Star Wars or both. It was a tradition for many, many years in our house growing up. And so people still dress up as Star Wars characters on this day. And they may go find it where it's being screened or just be their favorite Star Wars character throughout the day. Either way, yeah. Let the force be with you. Hanging out, let's play some more sounds. Because this young man, Rochester jazz legend, actually a member of the Rochester Music Hall of Fame, as well as an NAA Jazz Master, is 89 today. That would be Ronald Levin Carter. Here's 81 of Jazz 90.1. Good morning.

0: 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And may the 4th be with you.
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2: An accident being cleared on Ridgeway at Manitou Road. Looking good, though. 531 eastbound towards 490. No issues on 390 or 590 southbound from 104 down through 490. 490 through downtown moving up to speed in both directions right now. I'm Ed Smith with your Jazz 90.1 traffic.
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7: Stardate May 4th. Comet Halley's loss is Earth's gain. As the comet orbits the sun, it sheds a bit of ice and dirt from its surface. That debris spreads out along the comet's path. Earth passes close to that path twice a year. Some of the solid particles ram into our planet, adding a minuscule amount to Earth's mass. For sky watchers, the intersection creates two meteor showers as the comet dust vaporizes in the atmosphere. And one of them is underway now, the Eta Aquarius. The shower's peak lasts for several nights, centered around tomorrow night. At its best, the shower can produce a few dozen meteors per hour. Halley is a chunk of rock and ice about 7 miles in diameter. On average, it orbits the sun once every 76 years, although that period varies by a few years. It's been recorded in Earth's night sky for more than 2,000 years. Edmund Halley linked some of those appearances in 1705, demonstrating that a comet can return to view multiple times. Halley also predicted the comet's next appearance in 1758. When it showed up at the time he forecast, the comet was named in Halley's honor. Over the centuries, the comet's orbit moves away from Earth a bit. Today, we're several million miles from that path. As the orbit shifts away, we pick up less and less of the comet dust. That makes the meteor showers less impressive. So over time, the Eta Aquarius will slowly die out. You can find out how to subscribe to our daily program at stardate.org. I'm Billy Henry.
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8: We'll find intervals of clouds and sunshine here for the day today across Rochester, Western New York, and the Finger Lakes, and it will be milder, especially away from Lake Ontario. But during the afternoon, close to Lake Ontario, a cooling lake breeze will develop, keeping temperatures there from getting much past the low 60s for highs. In the meantime, in Rochester, should be closer to 70. For tonight, we'll see clouds and times of moonlight, a passing shower, or even a thunderstorm is possible. Overnight lows will be in the mid-50s. We'll look for scattered showers on Tuesday. Highs will be in the upper 60s. I'm meteorologist Josh Nichols for Jazz 90.1.
0: Mostly sunny and 50 degrees if you're walking along that Seeker Beach in Charlotte. 49 at the airport at member-supported Jazz 90.1 and jazz901.org. Ron Carter, right after the Empire Strikes Back in 1980, decided to put a nice little celebration to a fellow Eastman alum. John Williams did an album of Star Wars tunes, jazz style. This is the Emperor's March. Of course, it's 5-4 day, so may the 4th be with you. You're on member-supported Jazz 90.1. Oh, by the way, Ron Carter also turns 89 today.

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2: NBC News Radio, I'm Michael Kastner. Former New York City Mayor Rudy Giuliani is in the hospital in critical condition. A spokesman for the 81-year-old Giuliani said in a statement that he was stable with no update given as to what happened. The statement went on to say that Giuliani is a fighter. A bulk carrier ship was attacked by several small boats off the coast of Iran near the Strait of Hormuz. Reports say the vessel's crew is safe. President Trump said that starting today, the U.S. Navy will escort some vessels through the critical waterway. This is National Small Business Week. More from Mark Mayfield.
3: The U.S. Small Business Administration recognizes entrepreneurs as job creators and innovators who drive the nation's economy. 36 million small businesses employ some 45% of the nation's workforce. Small Business Week has been celebrated for more than 60 years.
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5: I'm seeing a steady flow of traffic on 590 southbound from Empire down towards Browncroft Boulevard. Looking okay, though, 490 westbound towards 590. No issues on 490 through downtown. Steady flow of traffic 390 southbound from 490 down towards the airport. Ed Smith with your Jazz 90.1 traffic.
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13: We'll find intervals of clouds and sunshine here for the day today across Rochester, Western New York, and the Finger Lakes, and it will be milder, especially away from Lake Ontario. But during the afternoon, close to Lake Ontario, a cooling lake breeze will develop, keeping temperatures there from getting much past the low 60s for highs. In the meantime, in Rochester, it should be closer to 70. For tonight, we'll see clouds and times of moonlight, a passing shower, or even a thunderstorm is possible. Overnight lows will be in the mid-50s. We'll look for scattered showers on Tuesday. Highs will be in the upper 60s. I'm meteorologist Josh Nichols for Jazz 90.1.
14: mostly sunny, and 50 degrees if you're somewhere near Rinecoy Bay. Mostly sunny and 53 at the airport. 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Happy May 4th Day. May the 4th be with you.
15: Birds flying high, you know how I feel.

Soothing sounds from the sound of Stan Getz playing Melinda, a member-supported Jazz 90.1 and Jazz901.org. And before that, something we like to kick off 8 o'clock just to get you in the right frame of mind after the news. Feeling Good from Nina Simone, feeling outstanding on this first day of May, May 4th. So playing a lot of tunes that are in the time of 5-4 waltz time. So we'll play different versions of Take 5 and other tunes that have been written in that measure because, you know, tis the day. So may the 4th be with you, friends, and all my Star Wars fans and friends out there as well. To learn more about us or to make a donation to us, since we're still about $15,000 away to wrap up our fiscal year, we can still help anytime you want at jazz901.org, jazz901.org. That said, thank you so much for all the folks who came out Friday night to celebrate the end of our pledge drive. Man, that was a hang. That was a hang. Nobody wanted to go home. Nobody wanted to go home. The show ended around 7:30, but pretty much people stayed till 9 just to hang and absorb the sounds and the fellowship and the happiness that we had this past Friday. So thanks so much again to Deepak the Two and Judas Seeley and the whole crew, Mr. Campbell, and of course Tony Padilla and the cast and characters that came through on Friday. But that being said, we're still up $15,000 away, so if you can help us out, that way we can keep going, keep providing you bright moments night and day and day and night. We greatly appreciate it. And no amount is too small. No amount is too small or too large to keep this a miracle going. 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We also love getting requests. We had a request from Kenny Werner, so let's play some Kenny Werner with one for Joni on Jazz 90.1. Good morning.

Yippers. I almost said 585-966-5299, but no, we are in post-pledge drive mode now, so we just say thank you so much for the support. We need more of it. 15,000 to be exact, and that way we can continue to celebrate this music. Of course, Maynard Ferguson with a theme from Star Wars, which is the song everybody was pretty much humming back in 1977. Hanging with you up until 9 a.m., and it's the music musings of Michael Velasquez. Keep you going on this 5-4 day. To learn more about us, go to jazz901.org, jazz901.org. I'm going to take a sip of coffee and hear some Take 5 from Carmen McRae.

0: Maynard Ferguson from 1973. We're live at Jimmy's with Left Bank Express, a member-supported Jazz 90.1 and Jazz 901.org. Can't imagine what it must have been like in Montreal back in the 30s and 40s with the same neighbor, Maynard Ferguson, Oscar Peterson, Leonard Cohen, all grew up together. Yeah, can't imagine. Once upon a time. Well, right now, hanging out with you up until 9 a.m. on this first Monday of May. I'm Derek Lucas. The flowers are out in bloom. The flower city is out in bloom, and my allergies are in full tilt. So I know it's springtime has finally come to the flower city, at least for today anyways. To learn more about what we do to keep you springing and bouncing and happy and smiling, go to jazz901.org, jazz901.org, and on Instagram.
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2: Traffic is moving up to speed on 390 and 590 southbound towards the 490 split. No issues on 490 as you go through downtown. Crews continue road work on 490 eastbound between Buffalo Road and 531. A heads up as you make your way through there. I'm Ed Smith with your Jazz 90.1 traffic.
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8: We'll find intervals of clouds and sunshine here for the day today across Rochester, Western New York, and the Finger Lakes, and it will be milder, especially away from Lake Ontario. But during the afternoon, close to Lake Ontario, a cooling lake breeze will develop, keeping temperatures there from getting much past the low 60s for highs. In the meantime, in Rochester, should be closer to 70. For tonight, we'll see clouds and times of moonlight. A passing shower or even a thunderstorm is possible. Overnight lows will be in the mid-50s. We'll look for scattered showers on Tuesday. Highs will be in the upper 60s. I'm meteorologist Josh Nichols for Jazz 90.1.
0: Blue skies and sunshine on your first Monday of May. 56 degrees if you're walking around some of the lilacs around Highland Park. 55 at the airport at member-supported Jazz 90.1 and Jazz 901.org. Time to put our feet in the red clay. Freddie Hubbard with Ron Carter on Jazz 90.1.

0: Bobby Hebb with Ron Carter and Sonny, one of the three solid songs we're counting that Ron Carter performed on.
1: Didn't know Ron Carter played on that one.
0: Yeah, that was Ron, too. Again, career that spanned over, it's actually still going, 60-plus years, 65 years and counting. Turns 89 today on 5-4 day.
1: Wow.
0: It's a lot of Ron Carter moments, as well as, you know, songs in 5-4, along with Maynard Ferguson, and much, much more. Well, that will about do it for me, because you're hearing those soulful drums from George Benson, Joe Dukes, and Jack McDuff, which means in walked Michael Velasquez. Michael, I don't know if you heard the news, since you're a Yankees guy, I wonder about the passing of John Sterling.
1: Really?
0: It just happened. Yeah, just came with a wire. Wow. Just came with a wire, so I didn't know if you saw that.
1: Definitely,
0: I mean,
1: sorry to hear that.
0: I mean, for folks who grew up listening to the Yankees games in the 80s and 90s, all up to like a couple years ago,
1: he was
0: the voice of their childhood.
1: Wow.
0: And adulthood for a lot of folks.
1: Man, oh man. That's very sad news.
0: And all the rhymes he would do. Also, long time, for folks who follow basketball, long time New York Nets play-by-play man during the Dr. J years and beyond, and Michael Ray Richardson.
1: Wow.
0: So, again, John Sterling passed away today. Mm-hmm. But again, also a huge jazz fan. Speaking of jazz, good idea of jazz culture. So it's 5-4 day, it's Star Wars day. So at Smalls, the famous jazz club in New York City, guy was just sitting there minding his own business, and nobody noticed, except a couple people. Harrison Ford was in the club.
1: Really?
0: Hanging out.
1: Yeah, I heard Harrison Ford is a huge jazz fan.
0: Yeah. But the jazz people knowing who he is, jazz people being jazz people. So what does he play? They said, hey, it's Harrison Ford. Yeah, what does he play?
1: Yeah.
0: They thought he's a musician. They didn't realize, no, Harrison Ford, Star Wars, Indiana Jones.
1: Yeah. Whoosh. Jack Ryan. Yeah. He's been in a couple of movies.
0: Yeah.
1: Fugitive.
0: What band is he in?
1: Yeah. He was Dr. Richard Kimball.
0: So the pictures are all over social media. That's Harrison Ford at the jazz club.
1: What is he playing?
0: Oh, man.
1: 50 years.
0: So anyways, it was just, gotta love jazz.
1: Oh, yeah.
0: Gotta love jazz. I mean, we were so locked in on that. Just
1: wow.
0: It's like the time Beyonce was in the club.
1: Yeah. If she's that Beyonce'd up, not that you're going to overlook her, but you might not
0: recognize her
1: so quickly.
0: But even if she's looked Beyonce'd up, people are still going to.
1: Yeah, it's like, wait a minute, that can't be Beyonce at a jazz club.
0: Oh, yeah, so that's my. So, anyways, if you look online, that's not AI. That's actual Harrison Ford at the jazz club at Smalls last night.
1: All right.
0: So, what do you got cooking today, man?
1: Well, you mentioned it already. Maynard Ferguson and Ron Carter, both born in this day. So, you're going to hear music from those two all-time greats. Also, you're going to hear music from legendary artists like Chick Corea, Betty Carter, Stanley Clark, and Robert Cray, who will be performing at this year's Rochester International Jazz Festival.
0: Right.
1: Definitely a must-see show on my list. And speaking of the Rochester International Jazz Festival, you're going to hear new music from other folks that will be performing this year, like Alexa Tarantino, Jeremy Pelt, Catherine Russell, Judah Seeley, and more.
0: There it is, man. Well, the microphone is here. You got the sun as well.
1: Yes. And
0: you're good to go.
1: Very sunny day out.
0: You're good to go. I was going to go to the Lilac Festival. Yeah, no.
1: When is that? That starts Friday.
0: This weekend.
1: Okay.
0: That's right.
1: Yeah, man.
0: With Lee Fields and company. He's coming to town for that.
1: Oh, really?
0: Yeah, Seven Folk is coming to town for this. It's going to be a
1: wait a minute. Now, that might change my mind. Lee Fields, I might have to make that trip. Hopefully, the weather
0: there
1: is going to hold up. That's
0: the
1: whole thing.
0: Yeah, so, and Blood, Sweat, and Tears also coming.
1: Oh, really?
0: This weekend as well. So.
1: Oh, okay.
0: Anyways,
1: all right.
0: So the music, the hills are alive with the sounds of music.
1: That's
0: and all
1: right.
0: That jazz.
1: That's right. First one of the summer.
0: There you go. I'm member supported JZZ901.org.
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10: We'll find intervals of clouds and sunshine here for the day today across Rochester, Western New York, and the Finger Lakes. And it will be milder, especially away from Lake Ontario. But during the afternoon, close to Lake Ontario, a cooling lake breeze will develop, keeping temperatures there from getting much past the low 60s for highs. In the meantime, in Rochester, should be closer to 70. For tonight, we'll see clouds and times of moonlight. A passing shower or even a thunderstorm is possible. Overnight lows will be in the mid-50s. We'll look for scattered showers on Tuesday. Highs will be in the upper 60s. I'm meteorologist Josh Nichols for Jazz 90.1.
1: Beautiful bright sunshine and 57 degrees at the Frederick Douglass Greater Rochester International Airport. 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

beginning the 9 o'clock hour with a set of music from a legend born on this day in 1928 in Verdun, Canada, the one and only Maynard Ferguson. You just heard the Maynard Ferguson Octet from a self-titled project released in 2008, one called Finger Snapping. Before that, It Don't Mean a Thing If It Ain't Got That Swing, and we got things going with Fox Hunt. 19 minutes past the hour of 9 o'clock. Good morning, jazz fans. Mike Velasquez here at member-supported Jazz 90.1. Hoping to get your day and week off to a jazzy start with today's edition of the Mid-Morning Jam Until Noon. I want to thank you for joining me today. Hope you had a great weekend. Hope the beginning of your day and week got off to a positive and productive start. I hope everyone out there is in a good place physically, mentally, and spiritually. As I said, I'm going to be here till noon. So if you have a question, if you want to make a request, or if you just want to say hello, give me a call, 585-966-JAZZ, 966-5299. You can also text me at 585-205-8887, and I will do my due diligence to get back to you. I also want to take a moment to thank everyone who made that pledge of support to us during the spring membership campaign. We could not have done what we've done without you. And again, thank you so much for making that pledge of support and doing your part to keep us here doing what it is that we love doing. Let's see here. Coming up today, you're going to hear music from Katie George, Jasmine Gent, Brandon Goldberg, Liz Wright, the Keisha Pratt Band, Nicholas Cole, and so much more. Today is also the birthday of the one and only Ron Carter, born on this day in 1937 in Ferndale, Michigan. We want to wish him a very, very, very happy birthday. Right now, we're going to give you a set of music from the one and only Ron Carter. This one that we're going to start things off with from an album entitled Dear Miles from 2007. This is Bag's Groove right here at member-supported Jazz 90.1 and online at jazz901.org.

completing a set of a legend born on this day. In 1937 in Ferndale, Michigan, the one and only Ron Carter. And we want to wish him a very, very, very happy birthday. You just heard from 1973's Blues Farm with one called Two Beat Johnson. And before that, it was Ron Carter and Jim Hall from a live album entitled Live at Village West. And you heard their take on St. Thomas. Mike Velasquez here at Member Supported Jazz 90.1, hanging out with you on this Monday morning. And again, I want to thank you for joining me today. I also want to let you know that, hey, the Rochester International Jazz Festival is just around the corner. And Jazz 90.1 is, again, giving you, the listener, an opportunity to win a huge prize pack. 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Right now, we're going to continue with live music from the one and only Chick Corea. This one from the album Solo Piano Standards, which came out in the year 2000. And this is Blue Monk right here at Member Supported Jazz 90.1 and on Facebook.

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Vi får

0: Brandon Goldberg here at Member Supported Jazz 90.1 from his album Live at Dizzy's. You heard one called Compulsion. Mike Velasquez here at Member Supported Jazz 90.1 hanging out with you on this Monday morning. And again, I want to thank you for joining me today. I also want to invite you to join us as we put a capper on the Jazz 90.1 Grease Baptist Church free concert series on Monday, May 18th, 2 weeks from today, with a 7 p.m. performance from the Kodak Concert Band. Again, this takes place at the Grease Baptist Church. It's located at 1230 Long Pond Road. 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Right now, we're going to take a quick break, which is going to include the weather forecast. And when we return, music from Nicholas Cole.
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4: We'll find intervals of clouds and sunshine here for the day today across Rochester, Western New York, and the Finger Lakes, and it will be milder, especially away from Lake Ontario. But during the afternoon, close to Lake Ontario, a cooling lake breeze will develop, keeping temperatures there from getting much past the low 60s for highs. In the meantime, in Rochester, should be closer to 70. For tonight, we'll see clouds and times of moonlight, a passing shower, or even a thunderstorm is possible. Overnight lows will be in the mid-50s. We'll look for scattered showers on Tuesday. Highs will be in the upper 60s. I'm meteorologist Josh Nichols for Jazz 90.1.
0: Sunny and 60 degrees in downtown Rochester.

And if you were fortunate enough to be with us last Friday, you saw a great show featuring those two gentlemen. That was Judas Seely featuring Deepak Fatu. And yes, they put on a great show Friday night during our listener party. That one from Judah's new release, This Is Judah, is called B-A-M. Before that, it was Nicholas Cole with Turning It Up. 56 minutes past the hour of 9 o'clock. I'm Mike Velasquez hanging out with you on this Monday morning. And again, I want to thank you for joining me today. Coming up next hour, new music from Alexa Tarantino and Jeremy Pelt, along with new sounds from Mike Clement. Also, music from Jasmine Gent, a classic from the one and only Betty Carter, and more from Ron Carter and Maynard Ferguson. But right now, we're going to close this hour out with a legendary artist who will be performing at this year's Rochester International Jazz Festival, Robert Cray. And this is the Robert Cray Band from 1990's Midnight Stroll. This one's called Consequences right here at Member Supported Jazz 90.1 and on Instagram.

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1: Legendary sounds from an artist born on this day 98 years ago in Verdun, Canada, the great Maynard Ferguson, with a piece recorded in 1959 at Birdland, A Message from Birdland, the name of the album, and you heard The Mark of Jazz before that. The latest from a young lady who'll be performing at this year's Rochester International Jazz Festival, Alexa Tarantino, from her album The Roar and the Whisper. You heard one called Back in Action. Mike Velasquez here at Member Supported Jazz 90.1, hanging out with you on this Monday morning. And again, I want to thank you for joining me today. I also want to remind you, that tickets are on sale for our jazz cruise. It takes place Monday, August 10th, 6:30 to 9:30 aboard the Colonial Belle in Fairport. And it's going to be a great time. And entertainment is going to be provided by Bill Tiberio and Friends. 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Right now, we're going to continue with new music from guitarist Mike Clement. Polka Dots and Ray-Bans, the name of his new release. This one's called Checkmate, right here at Member Supported Jazz 90.1 and on Twitter.

0: Music from a legend born on this day. In 1937 in Ferndale, Michigan, that's the great Ron Carter with the WDR Big Band from 2015's My Personal Songbook. You heard one called Eight. We want to wish the great Ron Carter a very, very, very happy birthday. Before that, music from a gentleman who will be performing at the Rochester International Jazz Festival as part of the NYC Jazz All-Stars, which also features Eric Alexander. As new music from Jeremy Pelt, Our Community Will Not Be Erased, the name of his latest project. You heard one called Manifesto. Mike Velasquez here at Member Supported Jazz 90.1, hanging out with you, getting your day and week off to a jazzy start here at Member Supported Jazz 90.1 with today's edition of the Mid-Morning Jam. And I'm hanging out with you until noon. And I want to thank you for joining me today. I also want to invite you to join us as the Jazz at the Beach series continues 1 week from tomorrow night, Tuesday, May 12th, with a 7 p.m. performance from the Bill Tiberio Band. This takes place at the Tropics Nightclub, located at 4775 Lake Avenue in Shalott. And that is going to be a hang, folks. 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Right now, we're going to take a quick break, which is going to include the weather forecast. And when we return, music from Katie George.
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0: We'll find intervals of clouds and sunshine here for the day today across Rochester, Western New York, and the Finger Lakes, and it will be milder, especially away from Lake Ontario. But during the afternoon, close to Lake Ontario, a cooling lake breeze will develop, keeping temperatures there from getting much past the low 60s for highs. In the meantime, in Rochester, should be closer to 70. For tonight, we'll see clouds and times of moonlight, a passing shower, or even a thunderstorm is possible. Overnight lows will be in the mid-50s. We'll look for scattered showers on Tuesday. Highs will be in the upper 60s. I'm meteorologist Josh Nichols for Jazz 90.1.
1: Beautiful, bright sunshine and 62 degrees at the Frederick Douglass Greater Rochester International Airport.

Great sounds from a young lady who put on a phenomenal performance last year at the Rochester International Jazz Festival. That was Katie George from 2024's Hello, How Are You? With one called Just My Luck. 39 minutes past the hour of 10 o'clock. I'm Mike Velasquez, hanging out with you on this Monday morning, bringing you the mid-morning jam until noon. And again, I want to thank you for joining me today. And I also want to invite you to join us tomorrow night for a great evening of music. It begins at 6 p.m. with Smooth Jazz Classics, hosted by Alan Kepler at 6 p.m., followed by Bop Shop Live, hosted by Dan Gross at 8. And again, we want to thank Tom and Jan for everything they do to make that show happen as well. And we put a capper on your evening of music with North Star Sounds, hosted by Rick Petrie and John Greenbaum, and that comes your way at 9 p.m. Go to our website, jazz901.org, and get a look at the complete program schedule. Right now, we're going to continue with music from Jasmine Gent, who will also be singing on this tune from the album The Story of Jazz. 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

Mike Whittemore here, inviting you to join me every Wednesday morning from 9 a.m. until noon for a heaping helping of jazz, a side of blues, and a cup of big band music. 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

Brand new music from Lindsay Webster featuring Kev Choice from the album Music and Me. You heard one called Cali before that. More new music from Jakeem Joyner. Every Part of Me, the name of his new release. And you heard one called Here to Stay. And we got things started with music from Keisha Price from her 2018 release entitled Believe with one call Can't Stop Now. Mike Velasquez here at Member Supported Jazz 90.1 hanging out with you on this Monday morning. Again, I want to thank you for joining me today. Coming up next hour, you're going to hear new music from Joe Magnarelli, Bob Reynolds, David Snyder, Catherine Russell, as well as great sounds from, who else do we have here? We got to have some great sounds from the one and only Stanley Clark and more from Ron Carter and Maynard Ferguson. But right now, we're going to close this hour out with one from the one and only Betty Carter from the album The Music Never Stops. This is Social Call right here at Member Supported Jazz 90.1 and on Instagram.

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Classic sounds from a legend born on this day. 98 years ago, one and only Maynard Ferguson, born on this day in 1928 in Verdun, Canada. You just heard his take on Chameleon. Before that, new music from Bob Reynolds, title track from his release, Eddie Told Me So. And we got the 11 o'clock hour started with new music from Joe Magnarelli, from his album, Decidedly So. You heard one called DJ. Mike Velasquez here at Member Supported Jazz 90.1, hanging out with you on this Monday morning. And again, I want to thank you for joining me today. I'm here with you until noon. And at noon, Phil Dodd will come in and take you through the rest of your midday, followed by Linda Wildman, who's going to join you for the drive home beginning at 3. Your evening of jazz gets started with my good friend Dan Gross at 6 p.m., followed by a couple of editions of Jazz Horizons. First, it'll be Corey Halloran at 8 p.m. And Matt White puts a capper on your evening with his version of Jazz Horizons, coming your way at 10. Go to our website, jazz901.org, and get a look at the complete program schedule. Right now, we're going to continue with new music from David Snyder. This one from the album Introducing David Snyder. This one's called The Music Is the Band Leader, right here at Member Supported Jazz 90.1 and on YouTube.

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Music from the one and only Ron Carter, born on this day in 1937 in Ferndale, Michigan. We want to wish him a very, very, very happy birthday. You just heard from 1995's Mr. Bowtie with one called Fill in the Blanks. Mike Velasquez here at Member Supported Jazz 90.1 hanging out with you on this Monday morning. And again, I want to thank you for joining me today. I also want to invite you to go to our website, jazz901.org. That's the best way to keep up with everything going on here at Member Supported Jazz 90.1 and on Smooth Grooves Radio. I also want to thank everyone who made that pledge of support during our spring membership campaign. You don't have any idea how grateful we are to you for your support. And again, thank you so much. I also want to thank everyone who came out and had a great time at the Spring Listener Party Friday night. Music from Deepak the Two featuring Judah Seeley, Tony Padilla, and so many other great musicians. And a great night was had by all. Again, thank you, thank you, thank you so much. Right now, we're going to take a quick break, which is going to include the weather forecast. And when we return, you're going to hear music from Stanley Clarke.

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3: We'll find intervals of clouds and sunshine here for the day today across Rochester, Western New York, and the Finger Lakes. And it will be milder, especially away from Lake Ontario. But during the afternoon, close to Lake Ontario, a cooling lake breeze will develop, keeping temperatures there from getting much past the low 60s for highs. In the meantime, in Rochester, it should be closer to 70. For tonight, we'll see clouds and times of moonlight. A passing shower or even a thunderstorm is possible. Overnight lows will be in the mid-50s. We'll look for scattered showers on Tuesday. Highs will be in the upper 60s. I'm meteorologist Josh Nichols for Jazz 90.1.
4: Beautiful bright sunshine and 64 degrees at the Frederick Douglass Greater Rochester International Airport.

Great sounds from the one and only Stanley Clark from 1993's East River Drive. You heard one called Zabadoo Bidoo. Zabadoo Bidee. I think that was it. But anyway, Mike Velasquez here at Member Supported Jazz 90.1. Hanging out with you for a little while longer on this Monday morning. And again, I want to thank you for joining me today. I also want to let you know that Catherine Russell has a new CD out. It's entitled Live at Jazz at Lincoln Center. And tomorrow she will be the 11 o'clock featured artist during tomorrow's edition of Women in Jazz, which begins at 9 a.m. Right now we're going to give you a little taste of that from that particular album. This one's called Never Too Old to Swing, right here at Member Supported Jazz 90.1 and on Facebook.

0: New music from Greg Ron from his release Side Hustle. You heard his take on Steely Dan's Josie before that. New music from Alex Robinson from the album I Really Ought to Tell You. Heard one called Very Good Advice. And we got things started with new music from Sean Mason. A Breath of Fresh Air, the name of his latest release, with one called Boneback. Mike Velasquez here, a member supported Jazz 90.1, getting ready to bid farewell on this Monday. And I'm going to say hello to Phil Dodd. Hello, Phil. How are you?
1: All right, Mike. All right. Well, it's Monday, and it's Twin Spin Day, which means basically it'll be two versions of the same tune back to back. And then I've got I'll be having some new music from Barbara Streisand with a very special guest. Also, new music from the Black Madonna, Isabella Isherwood, and music from Cannibal Adderley, the Manhattan Transfer, Louis Armstrong, and of course a lot more. And we'll see how the afternoon goes.
0: All right, sounds good. That's coming up in a matter of moments. I want to thank you for joining me today. I appreciate the love and support as always. I will be back tomorrow with another edition of Women in Jazz. And the 11 o'clock featured artist will be Catherine Russell with new music from her release Live at Jazz at Lincoln Center. That happens at 9 o'clock, and I sure hope you can join me. We're going to leave you with one from Liz Wright. This one's called Your Love. Again, thank you so much for joining me today. I appreciate you guys immensely. And until we meet again, God bless.

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Good afternoon. I'm Phil Dodd, and I'll be with you till 3 o'clock on the first Monday in May. To begin the hour, it was Cassandra Wilson from her album of standard tunes called Blue Skies, Shall We Dance? And Judith Seeley, who was just here at the studios of Jazz 90.1 just a few days ago as a part of our listener party. And there his take on the Springsteen tune, Dancing in the Dark. I'm going to mention the Jazz 90.1 Audio Vault, where you can listen to a whole bunch of programs previously broadcast on Jazz 90.1, and I will mention that one of them is Jazz Before Sunrise. 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And check the website, jazz901.org, and go to listen and then to the audio vault. Here's the Manhattan Transfer.

myself to you, body and soul. I can't believe it, it's hard to conceive it, that you turn away romance.

0: Twice around for Body and Soul, the classic standard. Louis Armstrong recorded that with Russ Garcia and his orchestra. And then a tribute version of Body and Soul from the Manhattan Transfer. They're basically, they referred to Coleman Hawkins, whose version of Body and Soul is, well, it's pretty famous, I guess. And then Eddie Jefferson, the vocalist, wrote words to Coleman Hawkins' version of Body and Soul. So Manhattan Transfer, talking about both those recordings. I'm Phil Dodden, and I'll be with you till 3 o'clock here on a Monday afternoon. As it is Monday, that means coming up this evening at 6 o'clock, join Dan Gross here Mondays 6 to 8 right here on member-supported Jazz 90.1.
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11: A fine spring afternoon for Rochester, Western New York, and the Finger Lakes with intervals of clouds and sunshine. It will be cool, though, next to Lake Ontario, where an onshore breeze will develop into our afternoon. The high temperature there into the low 60s. In the meantime, Rochester points south should be closer to 70. We'll see clouds and times of moonlight for tonight with a passing shower. An isolated thunderstorm not out of the question. Overnight lows in the mid 50s. Look for scattered showers and a mild breeze for Tuesday with highs in the upper 60s. I'm meteorologist Josh Nichols for Jazz 90.1.
0: So right now, it is mostly sunny and 67 degrees in Fairport, 67 in Rochester as well. 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

Twice around for Benny Golson's tune Killer Joe there by Taj Mahal. He included that on his album called Savoy a couple of years ago. And we heard it from Benny Golson himself. I'm Phil Dodd, and I'll be with you till 3 o'clock here on a very nice Monday afternoon. I want to thank everybody who joined with us during our recently ended membership campaign. Thanks to everybody who helped us. And if you didn't come and join with us, no reason why you can't now. 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Well, we have a new duets album by Barbara Streisand. This is volume two. She calls her duets albums Partners. And we'll see how this one. I'll let you know. I'll tell you who this is later. Here's Barbara and a friend with the very thought of you.

solo piano there from Ellis Marsalis, The Very Thought of You, and the same tune performed by Barbra Streisand and Bob Dylan on voice and harmonica from Barbra's new album of Partners, her second volume of Partners. I'm Phil Dodd. I'll be with you till 3 o'clock. Remember, supported Jazz 90.1, and now we are turning the calendar to May, and we're looking towards the Jazz Fest once again. And one of the things we usually do when there is a Jazz Fest approaching is we have a contest where you can win 2 9-day club passes and a bunch of other stuff. And you can find out all about what you can win by going to the website jazz901.org and, check the information and then enter if you want. Here is Cecile McLaurin-Salvant.

As a rule, man's a fool. When it's hot, he wants it cool. When it's cool, he wants it hot. Always wanting what is not.

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Arturo Sandoval with Round at Midnight. Before that, Delfeo Marsalis with Tonya Boyd and the same tune. And Twice Around for Wild as Love, Nat Cole and Cecile McLaurin Salvant. I'm Phil Dodd. I'll be with you till 3 o'clock. And I'll mention about a program we have on Sundays from 3 to 5 p.m. It's called Two on the Isle. And it is hosted by Dawn Kellogg, focusing on Broadway. And I'm going to say some stuff that Dawn might say on her program from time to time. It might even be right, what I'm saying. Richard Rodgers had several different careers. Of course, he worked with Larry Hart for many years, and then he proceeded to work with Oscar Hammerstein. And Oscar Hammerstein died kind of young. He was 65, and that let Richard Rodgers, he then went on to work for quite a number of years, working with folks like, at one time he worked with Stephen Sondheim, but he wrote a number of songs by himself. He wrote the words and the music, and one of the tunes you might recognize is a tune called Something Good, which appeared in the film version of The Sound of Music because, well, for technical reasons, if you want your song to win an Academy Award, you can't use a song that was written before. So they couldn't use any of the... So they used all the songs from The Sound of Music, but they needed like at least one new song. So he wrote Something Good. He also wrote a musical called No Strings, from which this song appeared.

yet for me to see. And the dearest love in all of the world is waiting.

0: New music from the singer Isabella Isherwood, her first recording, in fact. A Richard Rodgers tune, The Sweetest Sounds. We heard the same tune sung by Bob Dureau, who also played piano, from his really nice live album. I keep going back to that, Live at the Deer Head Inn from 2015, I believe. I'm Phil Dodd. This is member-supported Jazz 90.1. Let's see what is happening here. It's Monday. So on Monday, we have... Oh, see, it's been a while because I've been... since we've been talking about the membership campaign. And... So I haven't been talking about our other programs, but I'll tell you what. I'll mention one more time. I want to thank everybody who joined with us at our recently ended membership campaign, and also I suggest that you join Corey Halloran tonight at 8 o'clock. He is here on Mondays 8 to 10. Right here on member-supported Jazz 90.1.
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6: A fine spring afternoon for Rochester, Western New York, and the Finger Lakes with intervals of clouds and sunshine. It will be cool, though, next to Lake Ontario, where an onshore breeze will develop into our afternoon. The high temperature there into the low 60s. In the meantime, Rochester points south should be closer to 70. We'll see clouds and times of moonlight for tonight with a passing shower. An isolated thunderstorm not out of the question. Overnight lows in the mid-50s. Look for scattered showers and a mild breeze for Tuesday with highs in the upper 60s. I'm meteorologist Josh Nichols for Jazz 90.1.
0: Partly sunny. That's nice. 69 degrees. Also nice. In Webster 69 in Rochester as well. 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

is a song about a young lady named Janine, whose boyfriend called her his special queen. But unfortunately, they split up and she left town. Later, he was writing some things down, and this is how they sound.

Kenny Burrell, known primarily as a guitarist, they're of course playing guitar, but from time to time he has sung a tune, including Janine, and we also heard Janine from Cannonball Arley. I'm Phil Dodd, and I'll be with you till 3 o'clock here on Jazz 90.1. Well, you never know, but every so often we find we have new listeners. In fact, I'm sure it happens all the time. And so I'd like to mention to new listeners and to you folks in general that if you want to find out what we play here on Jazz 90.1, we do have an online playlist, and you can find that on our website, jazz901.org. Go to listen and then to playlist. So primarily here on Mondays, for a while I've been playing twin spins, two versions of the same tune, back to back, but we have a brand new album here from guitarist Mike Clement. It's basically an organ trio album with Tris Duncan at the Hammond B3 organ, Gerald Watkins Jr. at the drums, and it's all original tunes. So we'll see how this works out. This is the title track, Polka Dots and Ray-Bans.

Allegra Levy, who tends to do albums that are based on themes. She did a recent album of songs where the title was a question from a previous album of moon tunes. There was Polka Dots and Moonbeams. And a brand new album for guitarist Mike Clements is called Polka Dots and Ray-Bans. We heard the title tune. I'm Phil Dodd, and I'll be with you till 3 o'clock. Have you checked out the Jazz 90.1 Club calendar? I don't think about it that often. I'm trying to change, though. And you can find that on our website, jazz901.org. You click on live events, and you can find out all kinds of stuff playing at clubs, actually going for a while, too. So check that out if you're looking for live music. I mean, recorded music is great, but once in a while, it's nice to go out and see live music. Here is Bill Frisell.

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1: To begin that set, Bill Frisell from an album called Guitar in the Space Age, and his take on Pete Seeger's tune, Turn, Turn, Turn, with the assistance from the Birds, I guess. And we heard Turn, Turn, Turn again with Lou Rawls. And a tune that I like to play with Turn, Turn, Turn, Get Together, Liz Wright. And then, well, that set went on for a while. Nothing wrong with that. So twice around for I Didn't Know What Time It Was, David Fathead Newman on tenor sax, and just there, Diane Marino, voice and piano from the new album Live at Vitello's. I'm Phil Dodd, be with you a little while longer here on member-supported Jazz 90.1. Again, thanks to everybody who joined with us and made a donation during our membership campaign that ended on Friday. And a quick reminder that just because the campaign is over doesn't mean you can't donate. 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Here is Joe Williams.

0: recording there by the Black Madonna, the Gershwin tune, Love is Here to Stay. We heard the same tune performed by Joe Williams. I'm Phil Dotta, be with you till 3 o'clock. Love is Here to Stay is often referred to as Our Love is Here to Stay. In fact, the Joe Williams track was listed as Our Love is Here to Stay. Story, as far as I understand, is that Our Love is Here to Stay was going to be the original title of the song. It's kind of a natural title because it's in the lyric. But it was the last tune written by George and Ira Gershwin. George Gershwin actually died before the song was fully completed. And Ira changed the title to simply Love is Here to Stay as kind of a remembrance of his brother George. I'm Phil Dodd. This is member-supported Jazz 90.1.
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3: Stardate May 4th. Comet Halley's loss is Earth's gain. As the comet orbits the sun, it sheds a bit of ice and dirt from its surface. That debris spreads out along the comet's path. Earth passes close to that path twice a year. Some of the solid particles ram into our planet, adding a minuscule amount to Earth's mass. For sky watchers, the intersection creates two meteor showers as the comet dust vaporizes in the atmosphere. And one of them is underway now. The Eta Aquarius. The shower's peak lasts for several nights, centered around tomorrow night. At its best, the shower can produce a few dozen meteors per hour. Halley is a chunk of rock and ice about 7 miles in diameter. On average, it orbits the sun once every 76 years, although that period varies by a few years. It's been recorded in Earth's night sky for more than 2,000 years. Edmund Halley linked some of those appearances in 1705, demonstrating that a comet can return to view multiple times. Halley also predicted the comet's next appearance in 1758. When it showed up at the time he forecast, the comet was named in Halley's honor. Over the centuries, the comet's orbit moves away from Earth a bit. Today, we're several million miles from that path. As the orbit shifts away, we pick up less and less of the comet dust. That makes the meteor showers less impressive. So over time, the Eta Aquarius will slowly die out. You can find out how to subscribe to our daily program at stardate.org. I'm Billy Henry.
4: Here's the latest Jazz 90.1 weather forecast.
5: A fine spring afternoon for Rochester, Western New York, and the Finger Lakes with intervals of clouds and sunshine. It will be cool, though, next to Lake Ontario, where an onshore breeze will develop into our afternoon. The high temperature there into the low 60s. In the meantime, Rochester points south should be closer to 70. We'll see clouds and times of moonlight for tonight with a passing shower. An isolated thunderstorm not out of the question. Overnight lows in the mid-50s. Look for scattered showers and a mild breeze for Tuesday with highs in the upper 60s. I'm meteorologist Josh Nichols for Jazz 90.1.
0: Partly sunny right now, 71 degrees in Charlotte, 71 in Rochester. 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

choice around the tune with the instrumental. The music was written by Toots Thielman, and that was Bluesette. We heard it sung by Cleo Lane and played by the Verve Jazz Ensemble. I'm Phil Dodd, and I'll be with you till 3 o'clock. And I didn't mention his show earlier. I usually do it a little bit earlier than this on Monday. I'm talking about Matt White. Matt White is here with you on Mondays from 10 till midnight. And I'm wondering, have you ever checked out Paul Clark? Long time DJ in the Rochester area, and you can hear him on Jazz 90.1 four mornings a week. Monday, Tuesday, Wednesday, and Thursday. That's right, between 2 and 4 a.m. And find out more about our entire program schedule on the

solo guitar from Earl Clue, Henry Mancini's Moon River. And Henry Mancini wrote Moon River with Johnny Mercer. And those two also wrote Charade. And we heard that twice from Cat Edmondson and from saxophonist Bob Reynolds, who has a brand new recording. I'm Phil Dunn. Enjoy being here with you on a Monday. Yes, it is. It's a Monday, first Monday in May, and I will be back with you tomorrow at noon. Linda Wildman will continue next for your drive home. Thanks for listening.

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6: A fine spring afternoon for Rochester, Western New York, and the Finger Lakes with intervals of clouds and sunshine. It will be cool, though, next to Lake Ontario, where an onshore breeze will develop into our afternoon. The high temperature there into the low 60s. In the meantime, Rochester points south should be closer to 70. We'll see clouds and times of moonlight for tonight with a passing shower. An isolated thunderstorm not out of the question. Overnight lows in the mid-50s. Look for scattered showers and a mild breeze for Tuesday with highs in the upper 60s. I'm meteorologist Josh Nichols for Jazz 90.1.
7: Currently 71 degrees at the Rochester Airport. It happens to be 72 in Walworth. And in the queue for you, I've got Scott Hamilton, and then we'll hear from Errol Garner. I'm Linda Wildman here with you until 6 o'clock.

Well, good afternoon, and thanks for coming along with me, hanging with me at member-supported, donation-supported Jazz 90.1. I'm Linda Wildman, and I'll be here until 6 o'clock. You've just been listening to Errol Garner, of course, on the piano, along with a very nice orchestra under the direction of Lythe Stevens. He's the conductor there. And we've got Carol Lewis on trumpet, Dick Nash, and others on it looks like the trombone, and then we've got others and others in this wonderful orchestra that's on this CD. It's actually two albums that they put on one CD. Close Up and Swing is the first one, then A New Kind of Love, and that is where that tune came from. Louise, and A New Kind of Love is music from the motion picture. It must be A New Kind of Love. Louise, again, is the name of the tune. Errol Garner. I have coming up for you the Rippingtons, then we'll hear from Alex the Bougnon, and then Jeff Lorber. That's all coming ahead here, and let's see, what can we talk about? Of course, first things first, thank you so much to everybody who participated in our pledge drive, and we reached a wonderful amount of $70,000. Of course, that's not what we were looking for, but it's a terrific number. So thank you for all of those who helped us to get there. And of course, it's not too late. 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And perhaps in the next couple of weeks, we'll actually reach the goal, although we're not officially continuing on with the pledge drive. Unofficial. So it'd be lovely if you could go to the website, and if you were away or whatever, the website again is jazz901.org, and thank you in advance.

Well, we just heard from Jeff Lorber, and that was Jeff Lorber along with Cubert Laws. He was the one there on the flute, and the name of the tune was Chick. Alex Bunyan was in the middle there with Sunday Morning, and then the Rippingtons started off with a tune called Aspen. And waiting to entertain you, I've got John Stein and then Vince Guaraldi. That's coming up in the next set. You're listening, of course, to member-supported, donation-supported, Jazz 90.1. I'm Linda Wildman here until 6 o'clock. What happens at 6? Of course, Dan Gross will be in at 6 to 8. Then more music after that from 8 to 10. And then Matt White will come along from 10 until 12. So that is the plan for this evening. If you want to find out more information, it's always there for you at the website at jazz901.org.

0: Vince Guaraldi on the piano there, along with Eddie Durand on the guitar and Dean Reilly on bass. This was recorded between 1956 and 1957. The CD is called Jazz Impressions, Vince Guaraldi, of course, and Fenwick Farfel. Yes, that was the name of the tune, Fenwick Farfel. And then we heard from John Stein with Irma's Tango. Irma's Tango. For me to you next, I have Augustus Pablo and then Kenny Garrett. That's coming up next.
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0: The Bill Tiberio Band will perform on Tuesday, May 12th at 7 p.m.
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7: A fine spring afternoon for Rochester, Western New York, and the Finger Lakes with intervals of clouds and sunshine. It will be cool, though, next to Lake Ontario, where an onshore breeze will develop into our afternoon. The high temperature there into the low 60s. In the meantime, Rochester points south should be closer to 70. We'll see clouds and times of moonlight for tonight with a passing shower. An isolated thunderstorm not out of the question. Overnight lows in the mid-50s. Look for scattered showers and a mild breeze for Tuesday with highs in the upper 60s. I'm meteorologist Josh Nichols for Jazz 90.1.
0: 72 at the Rochester Airport. It is 73 in Canandaigua. I want to take this moment to let you know about a giveaway that we are offering. You have until June 5th to register for this wonderful giveaway, and it is for the Rochester International Jazz Festival. Now, this is you have to register for this. This is you could win two 9-day transferable club passes, one overnight stay for two at the Hyatt Regency Rochester downtown, a Phillips European dinner at Phillips European, and then food from Ludwig's Center Stage Cafe and chicken out as well. And then there's a lot more as well to on this gift package. So you have to go to the website to register at jazz901.org, and you have until June 5th to do so.

John Coltrane was responsible for writing Straight Street, and that was done by Kenny Garrett on alto, Mulgrew Miller on piano, Charnette Moffat on the bass, and Tony Reedus on the drums. This CD is called African Exchange Student, Kenny Garrett. And that does it for that. And then Sato Duba, or Sato Dub, perhaps. And that was done by Augustus Pablo. That was the tune before Kenny Garrett. You will hear next from Emily Claire Barlow with The Breaking Up Is Hard to Do. And, of course, I guess I would agree with that. That's from a CD called The Beat Goes On. I also want to mention to you about the one and only cruise that we will have this year aboard the Colonial Belle on the Erie Canal. Bill Tiberio and friends will be aboard to entertain. That'll be on Monday, August 10th. 6:30 to 9:30 is when the cruise takes place. And tickets are available for you to purchase at the website at jazz901.org.

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2: NBC News Radio, I'm Scott Carr. President Trump now says the U.S. is escorting commercial ships through the Strait of Hormuz, describing the move as a response to requests from several unnamed countries not directly involved in the U.S.-Iran war. Meantime, U.S. Central Command rejects an Iranian state media report that two missiles had struck a U.S. Navy warship in the strait after it ignored warnings to stop. Thousands of workers and travelers are impacted by the sudden collapse of Spirit Airlines. The discount carrier announced Saturday it's canceling all flights and going out of business after failing to reach a deal for a government bailout. Spirit says a massive and sustained increase in fuel prices forced the carrier to ground its fleet. The cruise ship in the Atlantic at the center of a deadly hantavirus outbreak is being refused from docking at the port of Priam at Cape Verde. 149 passengers remain on board, two seriously ill, three suspected to have been killed by the virus. Scott Carr, NBC News Radio.
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5: Here's the latest Jazz 90.1 weather forecast.
6: A fine spring afternoon for Rochester, Western New York, and the Finger Lakes with intervals of clouds and sunshine. It will be cool, though, next to Lake Ontario, where an onshore breeze will develop into our afternoon. The high temperature there into the low 60s. In the meantime, Rochester points south should be closer to 70. We'll see clouds and times of moonlight for tonight with a passing shower. An isolated thunderstorm not out of the question. Overnight lows in the mid 50s. Look for scattered showers and a mild breeze for Tuesday with highs in the upper 60s. I'm meteorologist Josh Nichols for Jazz 90.1.
7: It is 72 at the Rochester Airport. It happens to be 70 in East Bloomfield. I'm Linda Wildman, here with you until 6 o'clock. Of course, this set, as I have been doing now for quite a while, I don't know if it's a year or not, but it could be, is dedicated to those of you who are on the commute, either going to or going from wherever it might be, in your cars, whatever vehicle, bus, van, etc., etc. Those of you who are out on the road, and those of you who are passengers as well, this set is dedicated to you with a little driving music. That'll be the first tune, and then Travelin' Man.

You've been listening to Bob Berg with the Traveling Man, and then Brian Bromberg started the set off there with a little driving music. A little driving music that was for just for you, those of you who are out on the highways. Up ahead, we will hear from Nevsa. I hope I'm pronouncing this correctly. It's N-E-Y-S-A, and it's Ricardi. And along with Michael Ronstadt, then we'll hear from Steve Davis and Borelli Legrin. That's coming up in the next set. You're listening to member-supported Jazz 90.1 and also on YouTube. Linda Wildman here until 6 o'clock. The Jazz at the Beach series, of course, has kicked off, and the next installment will be on Tuesday, May 12th. The Bill Tiberio Band will be performing. Of course, that's at Tropics Nightclub. It's sponsored by the, or brought to you by the Ontario Beach Park Program Committee and sponsored by the Summit Federal Credit Union. And the Tropics Nightclub is at 4775 Lake Avenue in Charlotte. And that, hence why it's called Jazz at the Beach. And so it's 7 o'clock is the time the concerts begin. No ticket is required. Lots of easy, accessible parking for you. So that's, of course, down at the beach. So more information, if you need any more, is at the website at jazz901.org.

Borelli Legrin on the guitar there. We heard from Dave Weckl on the drums, Clifford Carter on keys, Victor Bailey on electric bass, Bill Evans on tenor sax, and then some other people as well on this particular CD entitled Inferno and Burga. That was the track. Then we heard from Steve Davis with a tune called Say When, same title title track of that CD from him. And Better Days, that was done by, I hope I'm pronouncing this correctly, Nevza Riccardi and Michael Ronstadt. Better Days, the name of the tune. Up ahead, you will hear from Antonia Bennett, and then we'll hear from Byron Miller as well. It is 4:32 here at member-supported Jazz 90.1. 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So if you can see your way to throwing us a few bucks, that would be great. 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I also want to mention to you that Wednesday night's lineup includes Scott Ferris, 6 to 8, Jazz at Eastman, 8 to 9, and Smooth Grooves. Rankin Shavers does that at 9 until midnight. That is Wednesday evening lineup.

0: Brian Miller with Real Love. That was featuring Stevie Wonder and Walter Beasley there. And Antonio Bennett started the set off with Wherever You Go. Lovely tune there from her. And it's Antonia Bennett. Time for some Kenny Burrell. That's coming up next. 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
2: An accident on 441 eastbound just past Panorama Trail causing some slowdowns in that area. 490 westbound looking good at 590. 590 northbound construction slowdown building up from Winton Road up through Monroe Ave. Fender bender on Scottsville Road by 390. Ed Smith with your Jazz 90.1 traffic.
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6: A fine spring afternoon for Rochester, Western New York, and the Finger Lakes with intervals of clouds and sunshine. It will be cool, though, next to Lake Ontario, where an onshore breeze will develop into our afternoon. The high temperature there into the low 60s. In the meantime, Rochester points south should be closer to 70. We'll see clouds and times of moonlight for tonight with a passing shower. An isolated thunderstorm not out of the question. Overnight lows in the mid-50s. Look for scattered showers and a mild breeze for Tuesday with highs in the upper 60s. I'm meteorologist Josh Nichols for Jazz 90.1.
0: 72 degrees at the Rochester Airport, 72 in Batavia. I want to mention the Grease Baptist Church series. It will continue on May 18th. That is the next concert. 7 o'clock is the time. It'll be the Kodak Concert Band. They will be performing that evening. So that is, I believe that is the Thursday night, May 18th. I better check that because I'm not positive of that. They usually are. But anyway, the date is May 18th, 7 o'clock, Kodak Concert Band at the Grease Baptist Church.

got Art Blakey on the drums, Sam Jones on the bass, Kenny Burrell on drums, Lewis Smith on trumpet, and there's some other people as well. Blue Lights, Volume 1 and 2. This is Kenny Burrell, and the that Blue Lights, Volume 1 and 2 is the name of the CD. And then Finupi, that's P-H-N-I-U-P-I, Finupi, that was the name of the tune there. For the next set, you will hear from Harry Belafonte singing Jump in the Line, and that's off of a CD called Sing Your Song. And I want to mention the Tuesday evening lineup. We've got the Smooth Jazz Classics. That is 6 to 8 Tuesday evening, and then Bop Shop Live 8 to 9, and North Star Sounds from 9 until midnight. So that is the plan for Tuesday evening.

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2: NBC News Radio, I'm Scott Carr. Iran opened fire on U.S. warships today in the Strait of Hormuz. U.S. Central Command leader Admiral Brad Cooper says the gunfire came from Iranian small boats and all six of them were destroyed in retaliation. Now Cooper says the U.S. has cleared an effective pathway through Iran's mines for commercial ships to travel. Meantime, the United Arab Emirates says Iran launched a missile attack at its territory today. Florida's new congressional map has been signed off by Governor Ron DeSantis. The newly drawn map of U.S. House seats in Florida could net Republicans up to four more House seats in November. It's signed into law, but that doesn't mean the process is over. Several Democrats and civil rights groups are already signaling they're ready to challenge the new district lines in court. The Supreme Court has restored mail-order access to the abortion pill mifepristone. The High Court issuing an emergency order today, giving the justices more time to consider the issue. Scott Carr, NBC News Radio.
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4: There's an accident on 490 eastbound just before Saxton Street, causing a minor slowdown downtown. 390 northbound looking pretty good from the airport up towards 104. 590 northbound, steady flow of traffic from 490 up through Browncroft and on 590 northbound from Empire up to Norton. Ed Smith with your Jazz 90.1 traffic.
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9: Mostly cloudy and breezy for the night tonight across Rochester, Western New York, and the Finger Lakes with a gusty southerly breeze. There could be a spotty shower after midnight. Overnight lows will be into the mid-50s. For the day on Tuesday, plan on more clouds than sun with a gusty southwesterly breeze and maybe a scattered shower or even an isolated thunderstorm. The high temperature close to 70. Much cooler for the day on Wednesday with periods of rain, especially during the first part of the day, the high near 50. I'm meteorologist Josh Nichols for Jazz 90.1.
10: 72 degrees at the Rochester Airport. It is 72 in Hilton. The next set, of course, is the cooking set. For those of you who are in the kitchen and you're fixing whatever meal you might be fixing, and depending on the time of day, wherever you are located. And this is dedicated to you, also to the people that may be sitting down and enjoying what's been prepared for them. So we're going to hear from, the first tune will be Chips and Salsa, maybe, and then something from Nick Finzer called Shortcake. And in not too distant future, we'll be doing a strawberry shortcake. So you know, it's coming along.

Nick Finzer on the trombone with a tune called Shortcake. And then it's just shortcake, no strawberries, and no, it's plain shortcake. And then Gerald Albright with Chips and Salsa. That was the track there. Of course, that is the cooking set dedicated to those of you who are in the kitchen, hard at work. And let's see, waiting to entertain you, we have Pharoah Sanders, and then we'll hear from the Chartbusters as well. I mentioned, I think it was the first hour, about the giveaway that we have going now on our website. And you must register for this giveaway by June 5th. And it's for the Rochester International Jazz Festival. You can win 2 9-day transferable club passes. One overnight stay for two at the Hyatt Regency Rochester Downtown, dinner at Phillips European, and then food from Ludwig's Center Stage, and also Center Stage Cafe, that is, and then Chicken Out as well. So, more as well in the gift package. 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

The Chartbusters, and that would be Craig Handy on the saxes. We've got Idris Muhammad on the drums, Dr. Lonnie Smith on the organ, Donald Harrison on the alto. We've got Randy Brecker on trumpet, and David will not try his last name. David on the guitar. Chartbusters, the name of the CD is called Mating Call. And then before that, Pharoah Sanders with a tune called, Pharoah Sanders, of course, on the sax with a tune called Naima, and off of a CD called Heart is a Melody. Heart is a Melody. You will hear from Christone Ingram and then Matt Savage. That's coming up in the next set. It is 5:32 here at Member Supported Jazz 90.1. I'm Linda Wildman, delighted to be along until 6 o'clock. I want to mention thank you to everyone who participated in our spring membership campaign, and we reached $70,000, which is a fantastic number, a little short of what we were looking for. So if you have not done so, it's not too late to go to the website at jazz901.org and make a pledge. Dan Gross, he'll be in at 6 o'clock and until 8, and then more music after 8 o'clock. And then Matt Savage comes along from 10 until 12, or not Matt Savage, Matt White. Matt White comes along from 10 until 12. And that is the lineup for this evening.

0: Matt Savage on the piano, along with Dave Robert on bass and Joe Saylor on the drums. This CD is entitled Hot Ticket, and the tune there was Quittin' Time, and then Christone Ingram did That's Fine By Me. That was the tune there. Coming in direction, you will hear from Lawson Rollins and then Tony Saunders. And it is 5:42 here at member-supported Jazz 90.1 and also on mobile.
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2: An accident on 104 westbound just past Maplewood Drive, causing a slowdown between Maplewood and Lake Ave. Looking okay, though, on 490 through downtown. 590 northbound, minor construction slowdown through Monroe Avenue, and traffic is up to speed 390 northbound. I'm Ed Smith with your Jazz 90.1 traffic.
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5: Mostly cloudy and breezy for the night tonight across Rochester, Western New York, and the Finger Lakes with a gusty southerly breeze. There could be a spotty shower after midnight. Overnight lows will be into the mid-50s. For the day on Tuesday, plan on more clouds than sun with a gusty southwesterly breeze and maybe a scattered shower or even an isolated thunderstorm. The high temperature close to 70. Much cooler for the day on Wednesday with periods of rain, especially during the first part of the day. The high near 50. I'm meteorologist Josh Nichols for Jazz 90.1.
0: 74 degrees at the Rochester Airport. It is a 74 in Livonia.

Tony Saunders with a tune called Forever Yours, and then Lawson Rollins with Heartwood. That was the track. And I have selected for my last selection to be Tony Bennett, a tune called Good Morning Heartache, and that's off of Tony Bennett, or Bennett Sings the Blues, and that's Bennett with Friends. I want to mention the Jazz at the Beach series at the Tropics Nightclub, 4775 Lake Avenue in Charlotte, sponsored by the Summit Federal Credit Union. And that takes place at Tropics Nightclub. 7 o'clock is the time that the concerts begin. And May 12th is the next one. That will be Bill Tiberio and his band. So May 12th, mark your calendars. No ticket is required. It is a wonderful spot, and parking is very easy across the street there in the lots. And so 4775 Lake Avenue in Charlotte. Again, Tropics Nightclub and Bill Tiberio will be performing. That's May 12th. I believe that is a Tuesday evening. So, it is time for me to move along. You'll be hearing from Tony Bennett next. But after that, Dan Gross is here. And so you have a wonderful evening. And as always, take care.

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2: NBC News Radio, I'm Scott Carr. Iran opened fire on U.S. warships today in the Strait of Hormuz. Admiral Brad Cooper says the fire came from Iranian small boats and all six of them were destroyed in retaliation. Cooper says he strongly advised Iran to steer clear of any U.S. ships during Operation Project Freedom, the new effort U.S. forces launched to wrestle away control of the strait from Iran. Wall Street closed lower on fears the Iran conflict will flare up again. The Dow lost 557 points. The Secret Service says it's on the scene of an officer-involved shooting about a mile from the White House. They say one suspect who was armed was shot, and that President Trump's schedule was uninterrupted as he spoke at a small business forum in the East Room of the White House.
3: Our country's made up of a lot of small businesses, and that ends up being a really big business.
2: The president says provisions in the so-called Big Beautiful Bill, including no tax on tips, has helped small businesses grow. Scott Carr, NBC News Radio.
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5: Crews still clearing an earlier crash on 104 westbound just past Maplewood Drive. Minor slowdown in that spot. We're up to speed, though, on 490 both directions through downtown. No issues, 390 or 590 northbound from 490 up towards 104. And looking great, 490 westbound at 590. Ed Smith with your Jazz 90.1 traffic.
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7: Mostly cloudy and breezy for the night tonight across Rochester, Western New York, and the Finger Lakes with a gusty southerly breeze. There could be a spotty shower after midnight. Overnight lows will be into the mid-50s. For the day on Tuesday, plan on more clouds than sun with a gusty southwesterly breeze and maybe a scattered shower or even an isolated thunderstorm. The high temperature close to 70. Much cooler for the day on Wednesday with periods of rain, especially during the first part of the day. The high, near 50. I'm meteorologist Josh Nichols for Jazz 90.1.
8: Josh, thanks so much. It's 74 degrees at the Greater Rochester International Airport and about the same here in Greece. 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

That's a nice track from bassist Ben Wolf, right here on member-supported Jazz 90.1, a new release, too, called Sideways. And before that, it's a Blue Note Monday, because it's the first Monday of the month here on member-supported Jazz 90.1, so we're playing down some Blue Note Records classics. That was, of course, Three Blind Mice with the great Curtis Fuller arrangement off of Volume 1, titled The Same, and from Art Blakey and the Jazz Messengers. Hey, everyone, Dan Gross here. Thanks so much for your time, ear, and of course your company as well this evening, and thank you for helping us raise $70,000 in our spring pledge drive. 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So thank you all so much. And as an extra special reward, I'm going to try to talk a little bit less during this show so we can play more great music for you. And in that vein, here's it's a new tune, but it's an old one. You guys will know this one. This is from Ulysses Owens Jr. and Generation Y, right here on Member Supported Jazz 90.1 and streaming online at jazz901.org.

Swinging sounds from Donald Byrd right here on member-supported Jazz 90.1 off of his great Blue Note release, Freeform. You heard French Spice. And then, of course, a new release from Ulysses Owens Jr. and Generation Y. You guys knew that tune. That was Mo Betta Blues. Hey, everyone. Dan Gross here. Thanks so much for your time, ear, and, of course, your company as well this evening. Appreciate it as always. It's the first Monday of the month, which means we're playing down a lot of Blue Note Records classics. Later in the show, you'll be hearing from Grant Green, McCoy Tyner as well, perhaps some Dexter Gordon and Lee Morgan as well, alongside our usual smattering of new and smooth sounds as well. 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And yeah, we can keep that going and with your support. So thanks again for helping us raise that $70,000 this pledge drive. 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

0: Groovin' tune from Jesse Davis right here on Member Supported Jazz 90.1. That was Funk Shugo. Hey everyone, Dan Gross here. Thanks so much for your time here and of course your company as well this evening. Appreciate it as always. You and I have about an hour and 15 minutes to hang out together before Corey Halloran takes over. I wanted to say a special thank you from all of us at Member Supported Jazz 90.1 for helping us raise $70,000 for our spring pledge drive. We really appreciate all of the support. 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The amount of community programming, all basically with volunteers and people who donate like you. We really appreciate you being a part of the ride, and thanks again. We appreciate it. We're going to continue with some McCoy Tyner in a moment or two, right here on Member Supported Jazz 90.1 and on Instagram.
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0: Concert features the Kodak Concert Band, Monday, May 18th at 7 p.m. For more information, visit jazz901.org.
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3: Here's the latest Jazz 90.1 weather forecast.
4: Mostly cloudy and breezy for the night tonight across Rochester, Western New York, and the Finger Lakes with a gusty southerly breeze. There could be a spotty shower after midnight. Overnight lows will be into the mid-50s. For the day on Tuesday, plan on more clouds than sun, with a gusty southwesterly breeze and maybe a scattered shower or even an isolated thunderstorm. The high temperature close to 70. Much cooler for the day on Wednesday with periods of rain, especially during the first part of the day. The high near 50. I'm meteorologist Josh Nichols for Jazz 90.1.
5: Josh, thank you. 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As promised, here's a cut from McCoy Tyner.

New sounds from Jeremy Pelt, right here on Member Supported Jazz 90.1. That tune from him was called For the Culture. Before that, you heard McCoy Tyner off of his great Blue Note Records release, Time for Tyner. You heard most of the tune, African Village. Hey everyone, Dan Gross here. Thanks so much for your time, ear, and of course your company as well this evening. Appreciate it as always. A lot more Blue Note Records classics between now and 8 o'clock, and then 8 o'clock, Corey Halloran takes over, and then after that, it's Matt White. So you have a lot of great jazz coming your way until tomorrow, and that's all because of you, member-supported station. You guys helped us raise $70,000 this pledge drive. We really appreciate it. We're going to wrap up this hour with a cut from Stacey Kent. This is off of her really nice album, Boy Next Door. This is The Best Is Yet to Come, right here on member-supported Jazz 90.1 and on YouTube.

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1: Hey, what about

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I guess I can forget about that one. 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But if ever I should cross your mind, you know exactly where I'll be. Right here where you left me crying. Damn. Hey! Hey! What about

That's a nice cut from Billy Childs, new to the station. It's called Whisper Knot, right here on Members Supported Jazz 90.1. And before that, you heard the sounds of the Robert Cray Band. Great cut off of the album Take Your Shoes Off, you heard What About Me. And of course, Robert Cray and his band are coming to the Rochester International Jazz Festival. They'll be playing a free show on the East and Chestnut stage, actually. That's going to be June 20th, and that's going to be a fun time. Hey everyone, Dan Gross here. Thanks so much for your time, ear, and of course your company as well this evening. 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We really appreciate it. And it is the first Monday of the month, which means I play down Blue Note Records classics, and we got a couple in this set coming your way. Dexter Gordon in a minute, but first this one from Lee Morgan, right here on Members Supported Jazz 90.1 and streaming online at jazz901.org.

0: Might not have played the tunes in the correct order, but you know what? We got there. You just heard from Dexter Gordon off his great Blue Note record album, Our Man in Paris. You heard, of course, Our Love is Here to Stay. Then before that, you heard Lee Morgan, Little T, off of his album Indeed. And starting off the set, you heard Arturo Sandoval, tune from him called Rolling Hills. Hey everyone, Dan Gross here. Thanks so much for your time, ear, and of course your company as well this evening. Appreciate it as always. You and I have about a half hour left to hang out together before Corey Halloran takes over. And since it's the first Monday of the month, we got a lot of Blue Note Records classics coming your way in just a bit, right here on members supported Jazz 90.1 and on Facebook.
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4: Mostly cloudy and breezy for the night tonight across Rochester, Western New York, and the Finger Lakes with a gusty southerly breeze. There could be a spotty shower after midnight. Overnight lows will be into the mid-50s. For the day on Tuesday, plan on more clouds than sun with a gusty southwesterly breeze and maybe a scattered shower or even an isolated thunderstorm. The high temperature close to 70. Much cooler for the day on Wednesday with periods of rain, especially during the first part of the day. The high near 50. I'm meteorologist Josh Nichols for Jazz 90.1.

That's Adrian Young right here on member-supported Jazz 90.1. Of course, he's the mind behind the Jazz is Dead label, and from him you heard Visual Assault. Hey everyone, Dan Gross here. Thanks so much for your time here and, of course, your company as well this evening. Appreciate it as always. We're going to keep the music moving here. This is a cut from Hank Mobley on this Blue Note Monday right here on member-supported Jazz 90.1 and on mobile.

A good chunk of Grant Green's Jean de Flore off of his great album Idle Moments right here in member-supported Jazz 90.1. Before that, you heard Nat Reeves, a tune from him called Salmon de Blue, and starting off the set, well, a walking swing there from Hank Mobley, a tune called Bass on Balls off of his album Quintet. Hey everyone, Dan Gross here. Thanks so much for your time, ear, and of course your company as well this evening, and for listening in on this Blue Note Monday. Appreciate it as always. Corey Halloran has got a set list all put together for you. He's going to take care of you for a couple hours, then Matt White is going to do the same after that. And thanks again to all of you who supported us during our spring membership campaign. We raised $70,000 to help keep putting great jazz on the air. We really appreciate it. Going to wrap up this hour with actually a selection from the Mills Brothers. This is Tiger Rag right here on member-supported Jazz 90.1. 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